0: you've heard people say it's my birthday and I can cry if I want to. That's pretty much what this guy did. A guy boards a domestic flight in China. He sits down and immediately makes a grand announcement that it is his birthday. And he followed that up by demanding that the crew and passengers buy him free birthday drinks. Nobody offered to do so. Did he pout? Probably because he decided to push the entire plane into a form of temporary insanity by singing, the loudest he could, a rendition of the Chinese birthday song over and over and over again. Flight attendants asked him to stop. Passengers begged him to stop. He just sang louder. Finally, the airline said, okay, fine. We will give you a birthday present. Here is a free escort to the gate. Security pulled him off the plane before takeoff.
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1: Now, today, we've got all sorts of channels to bring us all sorts of sporting events. 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

0: Well, let's find out what happened on this day back in 1937. The book The Hobbit was first published. It was 1968. Ginny C. Reilly's hit Harper Valley PTA hit number one on the pop singles chart. I'm pretty sure it was also on the country charts, too. In 1970, ABC's Monday Night Football premiered. The Browns beat the visiting Jets 31-21, and the announcing team was Howard Cosell, Don Meredith, and Keith Jackson. Frank Gifford replaced Keith Jackson the next season. It was 1974, the great Barry White. Can't Get Enough of Your Love hit number one on the pop singles chart. And in 1975, the movie Dog Day Afternoon opened in New York, starring Al Pacino.
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5: NBC News Radio, I'm Scott Carr. The White House TV press pool has stopped covering President Trump's events after the White House banned three major news outlets, CNN, MS Now, and Politico, with Trump accusing those organizations of providing negative coverage. Trump defended the ban while speaking with reporters after meeting with New York City Mayor Zoran Mamdani today.
6: I told the president that we're going to have all of the members of the press here on the lawn, and that is something that I believe in is everyone, no matter the opinion or the critique.
5: The news outlets are taking legal action against the administration. Flights have resumed out of LaGuardia, Philadelphia, and Boston airports after the FAA today said an equipment outage led to many flights out of several northeastern airports being grounded. A Venezuelan man's in serious but stable condition after being shot by an ICE officer yesterday in Austin, Texas. An immigration lawyer says 28-year-old Wilbur Perez was seeking asylum in the U.S. Scott Carr, NBC News Radio.
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8: With your weather flash, I'm Bill Banks, UCtoday.org. 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Tonight, rain showers likely with a low around 46. Cloudy skies will continue through the night. Looking ahead to Tuesday, a slight chance of rain showers is possible, with mostly cloudy skies and a high near 63. Tuesday night will bring a low around 47. Currently, it's 58 and drizzling. For UCtoday.org, I'm Bill Banks with your weather flash.
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1: 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You're going to be listening to
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0: Dirty OB, indie alternative music, SoCal style, with me, Dave W. Phillips. New music and artists from around the world. Sundays at 7 p.m., right after the old folks have gone to bed. 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
6: NBC News Radio, I'm Scott Carr. President Trump's events will no longer be covered by the White House TV press pool after the White House banned three major outlets, CNN, MS Now, and Politico, all now barred from the White House after Trump accused the networks of negative coverage. Most flights have resumed in the Northeast after ground stops were issued by the FAA today for several airports due to equipment outages. Leading to hundreds of delays, the FAA says fiber optic cables in New Jersey were cut by a construction crew at an off-airport site, causing the outage. The major American mass media conglomerate Paramount Skydance and a dozen states have now settled a lawsuit that aimed to block its $110 billion merger with Warner Brothers Discovery. The deal would see two of Hollywood's biggest film studios combine, along with two streaming services and two of the largest cable news operations. Scott Carr, NBC News Radio.
7: 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And this is another edition of What's New Around Town. Stood here with me today is Carol, and she's from this new store called Vintage 42. When did your business open?
8: We opened our business in November of 2025.
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7: Like I said, this is Carol. A Vintage 42, keeping it old is her. That's your expression, right?
8: That's my slogan, yes.
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9: 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Tonight, rain showers likely with a low around 46. Cloudy skies will accompany the rain through the evening. Tuesday brings a slight chance of rain showers, mostly cloudy, with a high near 63. Later, Tuesday night, a slight chance of rain showers remains, with a low around 47. Currently, it's 56 and raining lightly. For UCtoday.org, I'm Bill Banks with your weather flash.
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3: 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Photo ID is required. That's the Community Blood Bank Drive, Wednesday, October 7th from 11 to 3 at the Corey YMCA.
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2: NBC News Radio, I'm Scott Carr. The White House TV press pool has stopped covering President Trump's events after the White House banned three major news outlets, CNN, MS Now, and Politico, with Trump accusing those organizations of providing negative coverage. Trump defended the ban while speaking with reporters after meeting with New York City Mayor Zohran Mamdani today.
3: Yeah, I told the president that we're going to have all of the members of the press here on the lawn, and that is something that I believe in is everyone, no matter the opinion or the critique.
2: Most flights have resumed in the Northeast after ground stops were issued by the FAA today for several airports due to equipment outages, leading to hundreds of delays. The FAA says fiber optic cables in New Jersey were cut by a construction crew at an off-airport site, causing the outage. A Venezuelan man's in serious but stable condition after being shot by an ICE officer yesterday in Austin, Texas. An immigration lawyer says 28-year-old Wilbur Perez was seeking asylum in the U.S. Scott Carr, NBC News Radio.
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6: With your weather flash, I'm Bill Banks, UCtoday.org. 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Tonight, rain showers likely with a low around 46. Cloudy skies will lead to a damp night ahead. Looking ahead to Tuesday, there's a slight chance of rain showers, mostly cloudy, with a high near 63. Tuesday night, we'll see a low around 47, with more clouds lingering. Currently, it's 55 and drizzling. And for UCtoday.org, I'm Bill Banks with your weather flash.
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1: 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We spent about 5 minutes visiting with Heidi's dad. That's my father-in-law. 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
3: 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The event will also feature reverse cash drawings, side raffles, instant tickets, and other prizes. 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You must be at least 18 years old to attend. A fall sportsman's raffle will also be held with tickets $10 each or three for $20. 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October 3rd at the fire department.
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everybody. This is Nigel Metal for Nigel Metal's Night Spikes. And tonight we're serving up a great independent band. You're going to be listening to The Good Stock Project, all the way from Great Britain, and their song, Just Don't Stop.

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4: NBC News Radio, I'm Scott Carr. President Trump's events will no longer be covered by the White House TV press pool after the White House banned three major outlets, CNN, MS Now, and Politico, all now barred from the White House after Trump accused the networks of negative coverage. Meantime, the White House has launched Trump TV, a 24/7 streaming channel on YouTube. Most flights have resumed in the Northeast after ground stops were issued by the FAA today for several airports due to equipment outages. Leading to hundreds of delays, the FAA says fiber optic cables in New Jersey were cut by a construction crew at an off-airport site, causing the outage. The major American mass media conglomerate Paramount Skydance and a dozen states have now settled a lawsuit that aimed to block its $110 billion merger with Warner Brothers Discovery. The deal would see two of Hollywood's biggest film studios combined, along with two streaming services and two of the largest cable news operations. Scott Carr, NBC News Radio.
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6: 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Tonight, rain showers likely with a low around 46. Cloudy skies will dominate the evening, creating a damp atmosphere. Looking ahead to Tuesday, there's a slight chance of rain showers with mostly cloudy conditions and a high near 63. Tuesday night we'll see a low around 47, continuing the chance for light rain. Currently, it's 55 and drizzling. For UCtoday.org, I'm Bill Banks with...
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5: NBC News Radio, I'm Scott Carr. The White House TV press pool has stopped covering President Trump's events after the White House banned three major news outlets, CNN, MS Now, and Politico, with Trump accusing those organizations of providing negative coverage. Trump defended the ban while speaking with reporters after meeting with New York City Mayor Zoran Mamdani today. Most flights have resumed in the Northeast after ground stops were issued by the FAA today for several airports due to equipment outages, leading to hundreds of delays. The FAA says fiber optic cables in New Jersey were cut by a construction crew at an off-airport site, causing the outage. Week two of the NFL season is over. In Monday Night Football, the Rams throttled the Giants 28-6 at home, while several teams pulled off huge upsets on the road Sunday. The Saints, Raiders, Bengals, and Browns all came away with stunning victories. Scott Carr, NBC News Radio.
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7: With your weather flash, I'm Bill Banks, UCToday.org. 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Tonight, cloudy with a low around 46. A chance of rain showers may develop as the night progresses. Looking ahead to Tuesday, mostly cloudy with a high near 63. A slight chance of rain showers is also possible during the day. Later Tuesday night, mostly cloudy skies with a low around 47. Currently, it's 53 and overcast. For UCToday.org, I'm Bill Banks with your weather flash.
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1: 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The White House has launched Trump TV. The 24/7 streaming channel on YouTube will be updated in real time. The White House says it will feature top past moments and announcements. It all comes after the White House television press pool said it wouldn't cover President Trump's events any longer after he barred some outlets from the White House. Flights have resumed in the Northeast after ground stops were issued by the FAA for several airports due to equipment outages. The ground stops led to hundreds of delays. The FAA said fiber optic cables in New Jersey were cut by a construction crew at an off-airport site, which caused the outage. Week two of the NFL season is done. The Rams took down the Giants 28-6 at home on Monday Night Football. Week three kicks off in Green Bay when Jordan Love and the Packers square off against Michael Penix Jr. and the Falcons on Thursday Night Football. Tammy Trujillo, NBC News Radio.
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3: 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Tonight, cloudy with a low around 46. A chance of rain showers is possible, so keep that in mind. Looking ahead to Tuesday, mostly cloudy with a high near 63. A slight chance of rain showers may develop throughout the day. Currently, it's 52 and mainly clear. For UCtoday.org, I'm Bill Banks with your weather flash.
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1: NBC News Radio, I'm Tammy Trujillo. The White House television press pool has stopped covering President Trump's events after the White House banned three outlets. Reporters for CNN, MS Now, and Politico were barred from the White House after Trump accused them of negative coverage. The outlets that make up the television press pool, CNN, NBC, Fox, ABC, and CBS, said in a joint statement, no administration should restrict a news organization because it objects to its reporting. What was once Tropical Storm Polo is now a Category 2 hurricane, fueling an enhanced flood threat across the U.S. Southwest. That system won't make landfall near the U.S., but Polo is expected to bring threats of heavy flooding to New Mexico starting Tuesday. Pumpkin spice is in the air and the nights are growing longer. Two sure signs fall is right around the corner. The official start of autumn is Tuesday. The Old Farmer's Almanac says the equinox will occur precisely at 8:04 p.m. Eastern Time on Tuesday night. Tammy Trujillo, NBC News Radio.
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3: With your weather flash, I'm Bill Banks, UCtoday.org. 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Tonight, mainly clear with a low around 46. Later tonight, a slight chance of rain showers, mostly cloudy, with a low near 47. Looking ahead to Wednesday, we'll see mostly cloudy skies with a slight chance of rain showers and a high near 63. As we transition into Wednesday night, temperatures will cool down to around 45. Currently, it's 52 and mainly clear. For UCtoday.org.
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1: 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We spent about 5 minutes visiting with Heidi's dad. 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
4: Like I said, this is Carol. A Vintage 42, keeping it old is her. That's your expression, right?
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everybody. This is Nigel Metal for Nigel Metal's Night Spikes. And tonight we're serving up a great independent band. You're going to be listening to Storms Within and their song, Not Again.

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1: NBC News Radio, I'm Tammy Trujillo. President Trump will address world leaders today at the United Nations General Assembly in New York City. He'll also be meeting with Gulf leaders whose nations have faced the impact of the war with Iran. The White House television press pool has stopped covering President Trump's events after the White House banned three outlets. Reporters from CNN, MS Now, and Politico were barred from the White House after Trump accused the organizations of negative coverage. The three outlets have notified the White House they're taking legal action against the administration. The outlets that make up the television press pool are CNN, NBC, Fox, ABC, and CBS. Northeast airports are scrambling to catch up after an hours-long ground stoppage Monday afternoon from Philadelphia to New York City. Philadelphia, Newark Liberty, Teterboro, LaGuardia, and JFK were left with hundreds of flights delayed and canceled before the planes were allowed to take off and land again at the airports. Tammy Trujillo, NBC News Radio.
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3: 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Tonight, patchy drizzle with mostly cloudy skies and a low around 46. This evening, mostly cloudy with a low around 47. Looking ahead to Wednesday, partly sunny with a high near 65. Wednesday night will be partly cloudy with a low around 44. Currently, it's 52 and overcast. For UCToday.org, I'm Bill Banks with your Weather Flash.
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1: NBC News Radio, I'm Mark Mayfield. President Trump will speak at the United Nations General Assembly in New York City this morning. He'll also be meeting with Gulf leaders impacted by the war with Iran. Treasury Secretary Scott Bessent says U.S. and Chinese officials are possibly lowering tariffs on some non-critical products. Here's Scott Carr.
2: The announcement comes as President Trump prepares to host China's President Xi Jinping this week at the White House. The secretary tells CNBC that both sides brought up a deal during their May summit in Beijing to lower existing tariffs on $30 billion worth of goods that each country imports from the other. Bessent says U.S. Trade Representative Jameson Greer and his team met with Chinese officials Sunday in New York City as the U.N. General Assembly was preparing to meet this week. In Washington, I'm Scott Carr.
1: 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Mark Mayfield, NBC News Radio.
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4: 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This morning, mostly cloudy with a slight chance of rain showers, high near 64. Tonight, patchy drizzle with mostly cloudy skies, a low around 46. Tomorrow brings partly sunny conditions with a high near 65, making it a great day for outdoor plans. Currently, it's 50 and clear. For UCToday.org, I'm Bill Banks with your weather flash.
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1: NBC News Radio, I'm Mark Mayfield. President Trump will speak at the United Nations General Assembly in New York City this morning. Trump will also be meeting with the Gulf leaders, whose nations have faced the impact as the war with Iran continues. Hurricane Paulo is rapidly intensifying. Tammy Trujillo has the latest.
2: It's now grown into a Category 4 storm, fueling an enhanced flood threat across the U.S. Southwest. The National Hurricane Center says the system's currently about 330 miles south-southeast of Manzanillo, Mexico. It's packing winds of up to 130 miles per hour. Paulo won't make landfall near the U.S., but it's expected to bring threats of heavy flooding to New Mexico starting today. I'm Tammy Trujillo.
1: And a Mississippi grand jury has determined that no criminal charges are warranted in the death of 18-year-old Nolan Wells. The grand jury found the position, condition, location, and timing of Wells' body were consistent with drowning. Mark Mayfield, NBC News Radio.
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4: 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This morning, mostly cloudy with a high near 64. A slight chance of rain showers throughout the day. Tonight, mostly cloudy with a low around 47. Looking ahead to Wednesday, partly sunny with a high near 65. Currently, it's 50 and clear. For UCToday.org, I'm Bill Banks with your weather flash.
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1: 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Ian Fleming said, "Never say no to adventures. Always say yes. Otherwise, you'll lead a very dull life." I love this quote. I'm a fan of adventures. I've been blessed to have some fun times. Now, we're not wealthy people, but we've been blessed to get the chance to travel, sometimes for work, sometimes for pleasure. 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I find a way to make those trips fun too. 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And adventures come in all shapes and sizes. It doesn't have to be an expensive adventure. My wife and I went on a little trip that was a very affordable trip, but we made several fun stops and saw things that we wanted to see. That was an adventure, but an affordable adventure. Start small. Try a new restaurant. 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The motivation
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0: It's Tuesday. My beautiful bride is here at my side. Hello, Heidi. How are you?
1: Hello, John. I'm good. How are you?
0: I also am good. I'm excited to have your papa in the studio here in a little bit.
1: Yeah.
0: We'll be chatting with him. And again, they're not here yet. They're not moved here yet, but they're inching closer and closer to it.
1: Yes, they are.
0: It's going to be great to have them here all the time.
1: Mm-hmm.
0: They're going to be really cool.
1: Yeah.
0: And I have people are like, they're there all the time now. No, they're not quite here all the time. We record him in advance. So he's not always here when we say he's here. Because first of all, if you ever listen to the show and you hear what I have to bleep, you should hear what I have to edit out. A lot. Anyway, we'll have him in the studio with us here in a bit. Thanks for listening to the John and Heidi Show.
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5: 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I'm Trey Westerberg. 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The City of Corey Water Department is flushing hydrants this week. The work starts at 10 a.m. each day. Ward 1 happened Monday. Ward 2 takes place today. Ward 3 on Wednesday. Ward 4 Thursday. And Columbus and Wayne areas on Friday. A 17-year-old Lake City boy was injured Sunday afternoon after the electric bicycle he was operating collided with a vehicle on Westlake Road in Erie County. Police said the teen was traveling southbound on Culbertson Drive on an e-bike when he failed to stop at the stop sign at Culbertson Drive and entered the travel lanes of Westlake Road. The e-bike operator was thrown from the bicycle and came to rest on the shoulder. The bicycle came to final rest in a grassy area north of Westlake Road. The boy was taken to Hammett Hospital in Erie, where he is reported to be in critical condition. Trick-or-treat hours, appointments, and police and fire pensions were among the items approved at a Corey City Council meeting last night. Trick-or-treat will take place in Corey October 31st from 6 to 8 p.m. Council voted 3-0 to appoint Councilman Buzz Hammond to fill a vacancy on the Corey Municipal Authority. Hammond abstained. Mark Ziegler will fill a vacancy on the Planning Commission. That vote was 4-0. Council accepted the resignation of Nick Richards from Public Works. Brad Van Tassel was hired at Public Works. Council approved required contributions for police and fire pensions totaling $298,000. Council passed a resolution urging the governor and state elected officials to enact new legislation covering e-bikes. At a public hearing, council fielded a couple questions about the location of a new fire station, handicapped spots and parking lots, and a downtown mural wall. The answers, no site has been selected yet for a new fire station. Only one handicap spot is required in a city-owned parking lot. Council forgot to comment on the building mural. Council meets again next month. I'm Trey Westerberg from uctoday.org.
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7: 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The Erie Seawolves are playing for their playoff lives tonight as they match up against Reading on the road at Game 2 of their best of three series. They lost Game 1 on Sunday at home, so they have to win on the road tonight to force a winner-take-all Game number 3. That would happen on the road tomorrow if they can get that win tonight. Cleveland Guardians baseball off yesterday. They put their five-game winning streak on the line tonight as they play against Boston, a potential playoff preview. Parker Messick on the mound tonight for Cleveland. The lefty is 12-9 with a 2.57 ERA. Cleveland Browns football 1-1. They get back to the practice field as they get ready for their game against the Panthers coming up on Sunday.
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9: 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And this is another edition of What's New Around Town. Stood here with me today is Carol, and she's from this new store called Vintage 42. When did your business open?
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9: Okay, and what do you do here?
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9: You actually turned the whole thing around and said, you know what? 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
9: Like I said, this is Carol. A Vintage 42, keeping it old is her. That's your expression, right?
10: That's my slogan, yes.
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11: 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Today, mostly cloudy with a slight chance of rain showers and a high near 64. Tonight, mostly cloudy with a low around 47. Looking ahead to Wednesday, partly sunny with a high near 65. Wednesday night will be partly cloudy with a low around 44. Currently, it's 49 and clear. For UCtoday.org, I'm Bill Banks with your weather flash.
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1: Now with today's reason to party, here's my beautiful bride, Heidi Small. What do you have for me there, Heidi?
2: Today is White Chocolate Day.
1: Ooh, I like white chocolate.
2: Oh, I do sometimes. It depends on what it's in and
1: we
2: how
1: hardly
2: it's
1: ever
2: presented.
1: Have white chocolate, though.
2: Yeah.
1: We hardly ever have
2: I'm
1: no
2: more
1: chocolate.
2: Of a dark chocolate.
1: We hardly ever have dark chocolate. We don't have a lot of that around anymore.
2: We try not to.
1: I know. But if we do, I would eat it, just so you know.
2: And I found a white chocolate cocktail. Mm. I found a list of 27 white chocolate cocktails that will melt your heart. That's what the list says. So there's a whole bunch of options that I sent you today.
1: Well, there you go. I've got a link to those drinks in the show notes for today at johnandheidishow.com.
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3: 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I'm Trey Westerberg. This update brought to you by the U.S. Postal Service. Trick-or-treat hours, appointments, and police and fire pensions were among the items approved at a Corey City Council meeting last night. Trick-or-treat will take place in Corey October 31st from 6 to 8 p.m. Council voted 3-0 to appoint Councilman Buzz Hammond to fill a vacancy on the Corey Municipal Authority. Hammond abstained. Mark Ziegler will fill a vacancy on the Planning Commission. That vote was 4-0. Council accepted the resignation of Nick Richards from Public Works. Brad Van Tassel was hired at Public Works. Council approved required contributions for police and fire pensions totaling $298,000. Council passed a resolution urging the governor and state elected officials to enact new legislation covering e-bikes. At a public hearing, council fielded a couple questions about the location of a new fire station, handicap spots and parking lots, and a downtown mural wall. The answers: no site has been selected yet for a new fire station. Only one handicap spot is required in a city-owned parking lot. Council forgot to comment on the building mural. Council meets again next month. The City of Corey Water Department is flushing hydrants this week. The work starts at 10 a.m. each day. Ward 1 happened Monday. Ward 2 takes place today. Ward 3 on Wednesday. Ward 4 Thursday. And Columbus and Wayne areas on Friday. A 17-year-old Lake City boy was injured Sunday afternoon after the electric bicycle he was operating collided with a vehicle on Westlake Road in Erie County. Police said the teen was traveling southbound on Culbertson Drive on an e-bike when he failed to stop at the stop sign at Culbertson Drive and entered the travel lanes of Westlake Road. The e-bike operator was thrown from the bicycle and came to rest on the shoulder. The bicycle came to final rest in a grassy area north of Westlake Road. The boy was taken to Hammett Hospital in Erie, where he is reported to be in critical condition.
4: NBC News Radio, I'm Michael Kastner. President Trump will address world leaders today at the United Nations General Assembly in New York City. Trump, who's scheduled to speak in the morning, will also be meeting with Gulf leaders whose nations have faced the impact as the war with Iran continues. President Trump says he hopes New York City Mayor Zoran Mamdani will be, in his words, a great one. Speaking alongside Mamdani at a news conference after holding a meeting, Trump and Mamdani said they're working to create more affordable housing in New York City. Mamdani said he will work with anybody, regardless of party, to make life better for New Yorkers. Taylor Swift is set to be honored at the 2026 MTV VMAs with the inaugural Artist Director Award. Swift has directed all of her music videos in recent years. The ceremony takes place September 27th. Michael Kastner, NBC News Radio.
5: 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Pitt Football Weekly honors for linebacker Alex Sanford Jr. and running back Damon Ferguson Jr. They were named ACC Players of the Week. Sanford, the ACC Linebacker of the Week. Ferguson, the ACC Rookie of the Week. Pitt is 3-0. They will host Bucknell coming up on Saturday. Penn State will host Wisconsin on Saturday. Pittsburgh Steelers football head coach Mike McCarthy giving some clarification on the injury that wide receiver Michael Pittman Jr. is currently dealing with. It is a foot issue, however, a different foot issue than the one he dealt with during training camp. His status up in the air. He may or may not play against the Bengals on Sunday. Pirates baseball off yesterday. Back at tonight, opening up a series against the Cardinals. That's your Sports Flash for UCToday.org. I'm Matt Pauley.
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9: From your weather authority today, breezy and cool for the beginning fall. The autumnal equinox at 8:04 this evening. Some clouds with partial sun today, high 60 to 65. Tonight, partly to mostly cloudy, 47 to 52. Wednesday, clouds and some sun, continued cool, 60 to 65. Latest weather updates on the Your Irritigo app. I'm Weather Authority, meteorologist Craig Flint.
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1: Now, big screen, little screen, Christian Bale hung up his bat suit way back in 2012, but the Dark Knight star is still a force of good with his Together California foster care village in Palmdale, California. We just talked about this, maybe it was a week ago, like right when it opened, because it opened like a week ago Friday. The facility aims to keep siblings entering the foster care system together, a circumstance that's not always guaranteed. The community is 11,000 square feet, 12 furnished homes, including two studio apartments for those transitioning out of foster care. It's going to offer programs focused on stability, support, care. He said that raising kids of his own made him wonder about the circumstances for children without parents. He has two children with his wife, and that is one of the reasons he stepped up to do this. I think that's really cool.
2: Very nice.
1: The next season of Sister Wives will not feature Cody Brown and his only remaining wife, Robin Brown. The first trailer for season 21, holy cow, season 21 of the TLC reality show recently hit the internet. October 4th is when it starts. And Martha Stewart is apparently sitting on a very different kind of recipe. Have you seen this? She might be ready to serve it up. The lifestyle queen posted a sultry selfie on social media with a caption guaranteed to stop the scrolling. She said, "I've been thinking about releasing my nudes."
2: What?
1: Yeah. Martha Stewart. She's
2: what?
1: 85.
2: Oh, my goodness.
1: I don't know when these were taken or if she's even being serious, but I have absolutely positively no interest. So I'm just saying, Martha, I'll have your brownies. I'll have your cupcakes, all of that. But you keep those nudes. Big screen, little screen on the John and Heidi Show.
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0: 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Now, surveys and studies and such, have you ever wondered if you ate like your favorite TikTok or Instagram influencer, would you get a body like theirs? Well, new research suggests no, probably not. Australian researchers analyzed 300 diets and healthy eating videos and found almost 70% contain misleading or deceptive information. 70%. Most of the questionable advice came from influencers without nutrition or health qualifications. By comparison, videos from actual qualified professionals were much more likely to be accurate. Researchers also found plenty of posts promoting restrictive diets, clean eating, and unrealistic body ideals. Their concern is this kind of content can encourage unhealthy attitudes towards food, especially when social media makes looking a certain way seem as simple as following someone else's diet.
1: Right.
0: I get that all the time. I have people who follow me on social media they go, what do I need to eat
1: what
0: to have
1: secret?
0: Your physique? I'm like, well, you better have some time. You don't get a body like this sitting around not eating stuff. No, I've never really ever had anybody ask me anything like that. But I will tell you this, a lot of the influencers, they're being paid to promote certain products.
1: Yep.
0: So just be careful because, you know, there are some of those that are honest and true and everything else. But there are some of them where they're like, oh, you'll pay me to tell people this is good.
1: Exactly.
0: So just be careful. Surveys and studies and such on the John and Heidi Show.
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3: 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I'm Trey Westerberg. This update brought to you by the U.S. Postal Service. Trick-or-treat hours, appointments, and police and fire pensions were among the items approved at a Corey City Council meeting last night. Trick-or-treat will take place in Corey October 31st from 6 to 8 p.m. Council voted 3-0 to appoint Councilman Buzz Hammond to fill a vacancy on the Corey Municipal Authority. Hammond abstained. Mark Ziegler will fill a vacancy on the Planning Commission. That vote was 4-0. Council accepted the resignation of Nick Richards from Public Works. Brad Van Tassel was hired at Public Works. Council approved required contributions for police and fire pensions totaling $298,000. Council passed a resolution urging the governor and state elected officials to enact new legislation covering e-bikes. At a public hearing, council fielded a couple questions about the location of a new fire station, handicap spots and parking lots, and a downtown mural wall. The answers, no site has been selected yet for a new fire station. Only one handicap spot is required in a city-owned parking lot. Council forgot to comment on the building mural. Council meets again next month. The City of Corey Water Department is flushing hydrants this week. The work starts at 10 a.m. each day. Ward 1 happened Monday. Ward 2 takes place today. Ward 3 on Wednesday. Ward 4 Thursday. And Columbus and Wayne areas on Friday. A 17-year-old Lake City boy was injured Sunday afternoon after the electric bicycle he was operating collided with a vehicle on Westlake Road in Erie County. Police said the teen was traveling southbound on Culbertson Drive on an e-bike when he failed to stop at the stop sign at Culbertson Drive and entered the travel lanes of Westlake Road. The e-bike operator was thrown from the bicycle and came to rest on the shoulder. The bicycle came to final rest in a grassy area north of Westlake Road. The boy was taken to Hammett Hospital in Erie, where he is reported to be in critical condition.
4: Progressive presents the Sports Flash delivered by UCtoday.org. The Erie Seawolves are playing for their playoff lives tonight as they match up against Reading on the road at Game 2 of their best of three series. They lost Game 1 on Sunday at home, so they have to win on the road tonight to force a winner-take-all Game number 3. That would happen on the road tomorrow if they can get that win tonight. Cleveland Guardians baseball off yesterday. They put their five-game winning streak on the line tonight as they play against Boston, a potential playoff preview. Parker Messick on the mound tonight for Cleveland. The lefty is 12-9 with a 2.57 ERA. Cleveland Browns football 1-1. They get back to the practice field as they get ready for their game against the Panthers coming up on Sunday. That's your Sports Flash for UCtoday.org. I'm Matt Pauley.
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8: From your weather authority today, breezy and cool for the beginning fall, the autumnal equinox at 8:04 this evening. Some clouds with partial sun today, high 60 to 65. Tonight, partly to mostly cloudy, 47 to 52. Wednesday, clouds and some sun, continued cool, 60 to 65. Latest weather updates on the Your Irrigo app. I'm Weather Authority meteorologist Craig Flint.
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1: Time now for the scoop of the day. Good news, gamers. Video games may not be as bad for your brain as your mom and dad said they were. Researchers are saying action games can help you learn new tasks faster, while strategy games may improve how quickly we process information. If you're not a gamer, here's good news for you. Maybe try a crossword puzzle like Heidi over here.
2: I like crossword puzzles.
1: I know you do.
2: Yeah.
1: Researchers say searching for the right word can strengthen your memory and help your brain form new connections. So yes, your brain might actually enjoy game night. And keeping a list of your failures and disappointments might sound like a recipe for misery, but a happiness expert by the name of Arthur Brooks says it can help you feel better. If you write down a setback like losing a job opportunity or canceling a vacation and you leave two blank lines beneath it, after a month, write what you learned. 3 months later, add something positive that came from it. Over time, Brooks says that list can become a reminder that even your worst moments can teach you something.
2: Very
1: I like
2: cool.
1: that. That's a
2: yep,
1: good idea.
2: I do too.
1: And I'll tell you something for me personally. There are things in my life where I look back and at the time when I was going through it, I thought it was a disaster. I thought it was horrible. I felt bad. This is going to be the worst thing ever. And now I look back and I go, I'm so glad God was driving instead of me.
2: Mm-hmm.
1: I would have taken a different turn, but that was exactly where I needed to be.
2: Right.
1: Exactly where I needed to go. So you know what? Sometimes we just need to get out of our own way.
2: Absolutely.
1: That is your scoop of the day on the John and Heidi Show.
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1: Local news now from UCToday.org. I'm Trey Westerberg. 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The City of Corry Water Department is flushing hydrants this week. The work starts at 10 a.m. each day. Ward 1 happened Monday. Ward 2 takes place today. Ward 3 on Wednesday. Ward 4 Thursday. And Columbus and Wayne areas on Friday. A 17-year-old Lake City boy was injured Sunday afternoon after the electric bicycle he was operating collided with a vehicle on Westlake Road in Erie County. Police said the teen was traveling southbound on Culbertson Drive on an e-bike when he failed to stop at the stop sign at Culbertson Drive and entered the travel lanes of Westlake Road. The e-bike operator was thrown from the bicycle and came to rest on the shoulder. The bicycle came to final rest in a grassy area north of Westlake Road. The boy was taken to Hammett Hospital in Erie, where he is reported to be in critical condition. Trick-or-treat hours, appointments, and police and fire pensions were among the items approved at a Corry City Council meeting last night. Trick-or-treat will take place in Corry October 31st from 6 to 8 p.m. Council voted 3-0 to appoint Councilman Buzz Hammond to fill a vacancy on the Corry Municipal Authority. Hammond abstained. Mark Ziegler will fill a vacancy on the Planning Commission. That vote was 4-0. Council accepted the resignation of Nick Richards from Public Works. Brad Van Tassel was hired at Public Works. Council approved required contributions for police and fire pensions totaling $298,000. Council passed a resolution urging the governor and state elected officials to enact new legislation covering e-bikes. At a public hearing, council fielded a couple questions about the location of a new fire station, handicapped spots and parking lots, and a downtown mural wall. The answers: no site has been selected yet for a new fire station. Only one handicap spot is required in a city-owned parking lot. Council forgot to comment on the building mural.
2: NBC News Radio, I'm Michael Kastner. President Trump will speak at the UN General Assembly this morning. He'll also be meeting with Gulf leaders whose nations have faced the impact as the war with Iran continues. Americans don't have a great opinion of the UN. A new Gallup poll finds that nearly 3 in 4 Americans were the most critical of the UN's efforts to uphold international peace and security. 70% rated the UN poorly on upholding international law, protecting human rights. About 2 in 3 said the United Nations has done poorly in supporting sustainable development, and over half said the same of its ability to deliver humanitarian assistance to people affected by war, famine, or natural disasters.
3: Hi, Henry Michelle. Leave a message.
2: And Resident Evil is top at the box office this weekend. It brought in $60 million domestically. Michael Kastner, NBC News Radio.
4: 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Pittsburgh Steelers football head coach Mike McCarthy giving a little bit more clarity on what's going on with receiver Michael Pittman Jr. He's dealing with a foot issue. However, according to McCarthy, this is a different foot issue than the one that he was dealing with during training camp. His status very much up in the air on if he's going to be able to play against the Bengals coming up on Sunday. Pittsburgh Pirates baseball, after a day off yesterday, they get back at tonight as they are going to open up a series against the Cardinals. They have a 3-game lead on St. Louis for third place in the NL Central. Jared Jones on the mound tonight. The right-hander's 4-6 with a 4.17 ERA. Cardinals will pose the right-hander Andre Pallante. He's 12-7 with a 3.70 ERA. That's your Sports Flash for UCToday.org. I'm Matt Pauley.
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7: From your weather authority today, breezy and cool for the beginning fall, the autumnal equinox at 8:04 this evening. Some clouds with partial sun today, high 60 to 65. Tonight, partly to mostly cloudy, 47 to 52. Wednesday, clouds and some sun. Continued cool. 60 to 65. Latest weather updates on the Your Ear to Go app. I'm Weather Authority meteorologist Craig Flint.
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1: Program, something we do every Tuesday just because we can. 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
1: Well, hello, Charlie.
3: We're on a roll. Isn't
1: we are on a roll.
4: Yes,
1: it's
4: are.
1: Tuesday, and you're here, and you're sober. Well, sober-ish. So.
3: Well, it's early yet. I still got time.
1: All right. What do you got for us?
3: Okay. Hey, in Singapore, it's illegal to sell or own chewing gum.
1: Oh. Wow. That seems kind of weird.
3: Why did they leave the little kids and don't let them eat? Well, Fluff don't eat chewing gum.
4: I don't.
1: Yeah, she's a weirdo.
3: So she,
4: ever since the Hubba Bubba incident of 85.
3: She could get by with a law like that.
1: Yes.
3: In the Arctic, the sun sometimes appears to be square.
4: Oh, that's cool.
1: Yeah, it's kind of wild.
4: I'd like to see that.
3: Well, I'm not
4: going to go to the Arctic.
3: I'm not going to the Arctic just to see that.
1: I'll go check it out, and I'll get a photo for you.
4: Okay.
3: Trust me, it's okay being round. Then I've told you this before, too, that cotton candy was invented by a dentist.
1: Yeah, you did
4: tell
1: us that.
4: Yeah, drumming up business.
1: Mm-hmm.
4: I do love cotton candy, though.
3: Oh, it's great stuff.
4: Oh,
1: it's just sugar.
4: It's amazing.
1: But it is good.
3: I wonder if you took some sugar and got some way to spin it around fast like that machine does. How does it do that?
1: It heats it and spins it. What do you want to make your own? Is that what you're trying
3: to
1: do?
3: Yeah.
1: All right. Well, we'll get
3: that
1: you.
3: That sounds like a couple six packs and a stick or something.
1: There you go. Let's do it.
3: They'd have cotton candy, I bet you.
1: There you go.
3: Hey, in New York City, approximately 1,600 people are bitten by others.
1: By other people?
3: Other humans annually.
1: Oh, my goodness. Stop doing that.
4: Yeah.
1: Don't do that.
3: I bet they only have like 300 dog bites.
1: Yeah, that's pretty wild.
4: That's ridiculous.
3: Here's your mail.
1: I doubt it's the mailman biting them.
3: Well, says other humans. Who knows? That Seattle do.
1: Could be.
3: In Germany, there are fake bus stops outside nursing homes to prevent confused senior citizens from wandering off.
4: Oh, that's so sad.
1: That is sad, but I also think that it's really sweet that they do that.
3: I'm going to be one of them outside nursing home guys someday.
4: You are not.
1: We'll have you at our place. It's all good.
3: God, that's probably a worse idea.
1: But we'll have a fake bus stop just
3: there for you. There you go. The ideal height for you to drop your buttered toast from, if you want it to land butter side up, is how far? So
1: three feet.
3: You got your slice of bread here, or toast, and you're going to drop it, and it's got to be butter side up.
1: 3 feet.
3: Fluff?
4: Say 2 feet.
3: 8 feet.
1: Oh, my goodness.
4: 8 feet.
3: I wonder if it's wheat bread, if it's different than white bread. Or sourdough. How about that?
4: Sourdough is a bit more dense.
1: It
4: so
1: is.
4: I bet that changes that.
1: Yeah, I'm going to have to see what the controls are on this study. Maybe we can get a grant to work on that.
4: But who needs to know how high can I drop my bread for it to still land butter?
1: I need to know. I needed to know.
4: Who's dropping their bread 8 feet?
3: Well, so they know how far the odds are it'll come up buttered.
4: But why would you want to drop your bread to begin with?
3: Well, give me a six pack and some butter and toast and a ruler and I'll measure.
1: We're working on all the odds, Heidi.
4: You're going to measure 8 feet with a ruler.
3: Hey, you know, one last thing here. Wilford Brimley?
1: Yeah.
3: He's kind of a neat guy.
1: Yeah,
4: he did.
3: Do you know that one time he was Howard Hughes' bodyguard?
1: I did know that.
4: He was?
1: Isn't that pretty cool? Yeah, he was the bodyguard. How cool is that? I could see that.
4: Interesting.
1: I think he could hold his own, that Wilford Brimley.
3: I think so.
1: I bet his mustache did half the work. He had quite the mustache.
4: Mustache is intimidating.
1: Oh,
4: enough.
1: Yeah.
3: Probably scared people.
1: Exactly. Well, you ready for a question, Charlie?
3: Okay, let's do it.
1: I'll give you a couple. Heidi, you let Charlie answer first, all right?
4: Okay.
1: How often does a leap year occur, Charlie?
3: Every 4 years.
1: It is every 4 years. Very, very nice. What is freezing point of water?
3: 32
1: degrees Fahrenheit, 0 degrees Celsius. Yeah. And which musical features the song "You're the One That I Want"?
3: Grease.
1: Holy cow! I mean,
4: I'm impressed.
1: Do we keep going?
3: You think I just sit here looking pretty? I know things.
4: All
1: right, I'm going to ask you one more. How long is a typical marathon? How many miles?
3: Oh, here you go. See, we had a perfect record going, then he had to throw this. So is it like when they say they have half marathons? And
1: Yeah, half marathon would be half.
3: So a full marathon?
1: Yeah, how many miles do you think?
3: Two.
1: No, it's 26.2 miles.
3: Well, it'd be two for me.
1: Even the 2 miles sounds like a bit for me. So, well, you did really good. I'm going to give you points for all of those because that was really impressive. Charlie, thank you for coming in. I appreciate it, sir.
3: We'll see you next week.
4: Yes. Bye, Daddy.
3: Bye, Fluff. Bye, John.
1: Bye-bye. My father-in-law right there. We talk to him every Tuesday just because we can. It's a thing we like to call Tuesdays with Charlie.
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2: Heidi, did you know that feathers are incredibly lightweight? 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
1: What?
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2: 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That just seems
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2: 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So their skeletons must be really light. All right. 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
3: 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That is amazing.
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5: 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I'm Trey Westerberg. 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The City of Corey Water Department is flushing hydrants this week. The work starts at 10 a.m. each day. Ward 1 happened Monday. Ward 2 takes place today. Ward 3 on Wednesday. Ward 4 Thursday. And Columbus and Wayne areas on Friday. A 17-year-old Lake City boy was injured Sunday afternoon after the electric bicycle he was operating collided with a vehicle on Westlake Road in Erie County. Police said the teen was traveling southbound on Culbertson Drive on an e-bike when he failed to stop at the stop sign at Culbertson Drive and entered the travel lanes of Westlake Road. The e-bike operator was thrown from the bicycle and came to rest on the shoulder. The bicycle came to final rest in a grassy area north of Westlake Road. The boy was taken to Hammett Hospital in Erie, where he is reported to be in critical condition. Trick-or-treat hours, appointments, and police and fire pensions were among the items approved at a Corey City Council meeting last night. Trick-or-treat will take place in Corey October 31st from 6 to 8 p.m. Council voted 3-0 to appoint Councilman Buzz Hammond to fill a vacancy on the Corey Municipal Authority. Hammond abstained. Mark Ziegler will fill a vacancy on the Planning Commission. That vote was 4-0. Council accepted the resignation of Nick Richards from Public Works. Brad Van Tassel was hired at Public Works. Council approved required contributions for police and fire pensions totaling $298,000. Council passed a resolution urging the governor and state elected officials to enact new legislation covering e-bikes. At a public hearing, council fielded a couple questions about the location of a new fire station, handicapped spots and parking lots, and a downtown mural wall. The answers: no site has been selected yet for a new fire station. Only one handicap spot is required in a city-owned parking lot. Council forgot to comment on the building mural.
6: 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Pitt Football Weekly honors for linebacker Alex Sanford Jr. and running back Damon Ferguson Jr. They were named ACC Players of the Week. Sanford, the ACC Linebacker of the Week. Ferguson, the ACC Rookie of the Week. Pitt is 3-0. They will host Bucknell coming up on Saturday. Penn State will host Wisconsin on Saturday. Pittsburgh Steelers football head coach Mike McCarthy giving some clarification on the injury that wide receiver Michael Pittman Jr. is currently dealing with. It is a foot issue, however, a different foot issue than the one he dealt with during training camp. His status up in the air. He may or may not play against the Bengals on Sunday. Pirates baseball off yesterday. Back at tonight, opening up a series against the Cardinals. That's your Sports Flash for UCToday.org. I'm Matt Pauley.
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9: From your weather authority today, breezy and cool for the beginning fall, the autumnal equinox at 8:04 this evening. Some clouds with partial sun today, high 60 to 65. Tonight, partly to mostly cloudy, 47 to 52. Wednesday, clouds and some sun. Continued cool. 60 to 65. Latest weather updates on the Your Ear to Go app. I'm Weather Authority meteorologist Craig Flint.
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1: Time now for the joke of the day with my beautiful bride, Heidi Small. And she told me this one's going to be a stinker. Not a stinker. What is this
2: I'll
1: one?
2: I have one that made me laugh.
1: Okay.
2: But this first one is, why did the kid throw a stick of butter out the window?
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1: Butterfly. Was that the really good one?
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1: Okay, I hope not.
2: 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You're going to think it's dumb, but
1: all right.
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1: I have no idea.
2: Neither one can drive.
1: You're so proud of yourself over there. She's my wife. That is your joke of the day on the John and Heidi Show.
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0: 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Thanks for spending your morning with us. There's lots more to come, including a look at news and weather shortly. Keep it right here.
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2: Local news now from UCToday.org. I'm Trey Westerberg. This update brought to you by the U.S. Postal Service. Trick-or-treat hours, appointments, and police and fire pensions were among the items approved at a Corey City Council meeting last night. Trick-or-treat will take place in Corey October 31st from 6 to 8 p.m. Council voted 3-0 to appoint Councilman Buzz Hammond to fill a vacancy on the Corey Municipal Authority. Hammond abstained. Mark Ziegler will fill a vacancy on the Planning Commission. That vote was 4-0. Council accepted the resignation of Nick Richards from Public Works. Brad Van Tassel was hired at Public Works. Council approved required contributions for police and fire pensions totaling $298,000. Council passed a resolution urging the governor and state elected officials to enact new legislation covering e-bikes. At a public hearing, council fielded a couple questions about the location of a new fire station, handicap spots and parking lots, and a downtown mural wall. The answers: no site has been selected yet for a new fire station. Only one handicap spot is required in a city-owned parking lot. Council forgot to comment on the building mural. Council meets again next month. The City of Corey Water Department is flushing hydrants this week. The work starts at 10 a.m. each day. Ward 1 happened Monday. Ward 2 takes place today. Ward 3 on Wednesday. Ward 4 Thursday. And Columbus and Wayne areas on Friday. A 17-year-old Lake City boy was injured Sunday afternoon after the electric bicycle he was operating collided with a vehicle on Westlake Road in Erie County. Police said the teen was traveling southbound on Culbertson Drive on an e-bike when he failed to stop at the stop sign at Culbertson Drive and entered the travel lanes of Westlake Road. The e-bike operator was thrown from the bicycle and came to rest on the shoulder. The bicycle came to final rest in a grassy area north of Westlake Road. The boy was taken to Hammett Hospital in Erie, where he is reported to be in critical condition.
3: NBC News Radio, I'm Michael Kastner. President Trump is just hours away from addressing world leaders at the UN General Assembly in New York City. He'll also be meeting today with Gulf leaders whose nations face the impact as the war with Iran continues. Hurricane Polo is rapidly intensifying. It's now grown into a major Category 4 storm. The National Hurricane Center says the system is currently located about 345 miles south-southwest of Manzanillo, Mexico. It's packing winds of up to 150 miles per hour. It won't make landfall near the U.S., but it's expected to bring threats of heavy flooding to New Mexico starting today. The Powerball jackpot is climbing with no grand prize winner in last night's drawing. More from Mark Mayfield.
4: That means that $332 million will be up for grabs in the next drawing set for Wednesday. Odds of winning all that money are roughly 1 in 292 million.
3: Michael Kastner, NBC News Radio.
5: 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Pitt Football Weekly honors for linebacker Alex Sanford Jr. and running back Damon Ferguson Jr. They were named ACC Players of the Week. Sanford, the ACC Linebacker of the Week. Ferguson, the ACC Rookie of the Week. Pitt is 3-0. They will host Bucknell coming up on Saturday. Penn State will host Wisconsin on Saturday. Pittsburgh Steelers football head coach Mike McCarthy giving some clarification on the injury that wide receiver Michael Pittman Jr. is currently dealing with. It is a foot issue, however, a different foot issue than the one he dealt with during training camp. His status up in the air. He may or may not play against the Bengals on Sunday. Pirates baseball off yesterday. Back at tonight, opening up a series against the Cardinals. That's your Sports Flash for UCToday.org. I'm Matt Pauley.
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8: From your weather authority today, breezy and cool for the beginning fall. The autumnal equinox at 8:04 this evening. Some clouds with partial sun today, high 60 to 65. Tonight, partly to mostly cloudy, 47 to 52. Wednesday, clouds and some sun. Continued cool. 60 to 65. Latest weather updates on the Your Irrigo app. I'm Weather Authority meteorologist Craig Flint.
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1: You're listening to Channel 98.9. Fun fact for you, Heidi.
2: What's that, John?
1: If you've got an itch in your throat and you can't scratch your throat, you can get rid of that itch by scratching your ear. So which ear?
2: Oh.
1: Just scratch them both?
2: Oh.
1: Hey, it works. I didn't have an itch in my throat, though.
2: Your sister does that.
1: She does?
2: Yeah, she'll and she does that weird throat noise,
1: oh, yeah,
2: too.
1: I don't know what it is. I'm like, what are you doing? She's like, I got an itch in my throat. I'm like, that sounds weird. You sound like the Predator from Predator. All right. Fun fact for you, Heidi.
2: What's that, John?
1: If your last name is closer to the end of the alphabet, you're more likely to be an impulse spender.
2: Yeah.
1: Like me?
2: Yeah. What?
1: Fun fact for you, Heidi.
2: What's that, John?
1: Originally, the 37-foot-tall green monster at Boston's Fenway Park was built to prevent fans from a nearby restaurant from watching the game for free.
2: Okay,
1: I
2: get
1: that. I didn't know that. Fun fact for you, Heidi.
2: What's that, John?
1: For every 100 decisions you make, 95 come from your subconscious. You do things you don't even think about, but you're just doing them. And one more fun fact for you, Heidi.
2: What's that, John?
1: The word blockbuster comes from a bomb from World War II capable of destroying an entire block.
2: Really?
1: Yeah, it was a blockbuster. So huh. There you go. Several fun facts. Now you know. Thanks for listening to the John and Heidi Show.
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0: Time now for the movie quote of the day. I will bet you any amount of money you're going to get this one right.
1: Oh,
0: from
1: boy.
0: 1994. If you get this one wrong, you got problems. All right, here's the quote. It truly was a Shawshank Redemption.
1: It was Shawshank Redemption.
0: Ding, ding, ding. Yes, that is correct.
1: Yeah. Not one of my favorite movies, by
0: the way.
1: Yeah,
0: I know.
1: I don't like that one.
0: I love it. I could watch that over and over and over. I don't know why. I just love it.
1: That and The Green Mile, I didn't like that one either.
0: And I like that the character played by Morgan Freeman, his name is Red, but originally he was supposed to be like an Irish guy with a red beard and red hair. That's okay. Why they kept his name Red.
1: Okay.
0: And I'm like, that's kind of funny. So anyway, that is your movie quote of the day on the John and Heidi Show.
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3: 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I'm Trey Westerberg. 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The City of Corey Water Department is flushing hydrants this week. The work starts at 10 a.m. each day. Ward 1 happened Monday. Ward 2 takes place today. Ward 3 on Wednesday. Ward 4 Thursday. And Columbus and Wayne areas on Friday. A 17-year-old Lake City boy was injured Sunday afternoon after the electric bicycle he was operating collided with a vehicle on Westlake Road in Erie County. Police said the teen was traveling southbound on Culbertson Drive on an e-bike when he failed to stop at the stop sign at Culbertson Drive and entered the travel lanes of Westlake Road. The e-bike operator was thrown from the bicycle and came to rest on the shoulder. The bicycle came to final rest in a grassy area north of Westlake Road. The boy was taken to Hammett Hospital in Erie, where he is reported to be in critical condition. Trick-or-treat hours, appointments, and police and fire pensions were among the items approved at a Corey City Council meeting last night. Trick-or-treat will take place in Corey October 31st from 6 to 8 p.m. Council voted 3-0 to appoint Councilman Buzz Hammond to fill a vacancy on the Corey Municipal Authority. Hammond abstained. Mark Ziegler will fill a vacancy on the Planning Commission. That vote was 4-0. Council accepted the resignation of Nick Richards from Public Works. Brad Van Tassel was hired at Public Works. Council approved required contributions for police and fire pensions totaling $298,000. Council passed a resolution urging the governor and state elected officials to enact new legislation covering e-bikes. At a public hearing, council fielded a couple questions about the location of a new fire station, handicapped spots and parking lots, and a downtown mural wall. The answers, no site has been selected yet for a new fire station. Only one handicap spot is required in a city-owned parking lot. Council forgot to comment on the building mural.
4: 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Pittsburgh Steelers football head coach Mike McCarthy giving a little bit more clarity on what's going on with receiver Michael Pittman Jr. He's dealing with a foot issue. However, according to McCarthy, this is a different foot issue than the one that he was dealing with during training camp. His status is very much up in the air on if he's going to be able to play against the Bengals coming up on Sunday. Pittsburgh Pirates baseball, after a day off yesterday, they get back at tonight as they are going to open up a series against the Cardinals. They have a 3-game lead on St. Louis for third place in the NL Central. Jared Jones on the mound tonight. The right-hander's 4-6 with a 4.17 ERA. Cardinals will oppose the right-hander Andre Pallante. He's 12-7 with a 3.70 ERA. That's your Sports Flash for UCToday.org. I'm Matt Pauley.
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7: From your weather authority today, breezy and cool for the beginning fall. The autumnal equinox at 8:04 this evening. Some clouds with partial sun today, high 60 to 65. Tonight, partly to mostly cloudy, 47 to 52. Wednesday, clouds and some sun, continued cool, 60 to 65. Latest weather updates on the Your Irrigo app. I'm Weather Authority, meteorologist Craig Flint.
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1: Time now for some weird news. Scientists are exploring a controversial way to cool the planet by essentially dimming the sun.
2: Oh.
1: Let's not do this.
2: Yeah, that's a great idea.
1: Solar geoengineering involves spraying tiny particles high into the atmosphere.
2: Oh my gosh.
1: To reflect some of the sun's energy back into space. One company, Stardust Solutions, is developing particles made from substances including silica and calcium carbonate, the main ingredient in eggshells. The idea is inspired by volcanic eruptions, which can temporarily cool the Earth. Scientists warn the technology alter weather patterns, affect rainfall, and create unpredictable consequences. Do you think?
2: Yeah.
1: And the price is astronomical. Each annual deployment of these particles would cost about $10 billion.
2: Just stop it.
1: Yeah. How about you don't do that? I think that's a bad idea.
2: Remember when they wanted to dump iodine in the oceans to warm the planet?
1: I know. I think we need to just pump the brakes a little bit, folks. That is some weird news on the John and Heidi Show.
3: Well, here's a collaboration that you might not have seen coming. Axl Rose of Guns N' Roses is reportedly working on some new music with Carrie Underwood. A source tells TMZ that the project is unlike anything the country singer has ever released before, but she loves rock, and she recently joined the band on stage to perform Sweet Child of Mine. After postponing his tour earlier this year, Bret Michaels is announcing a handful of shows.
4: First concert isn't a new gig, but rather a rescheduled one. Michaels will be performing in Portage, Indiana on October the 16th. The newly announced shows begin with two dates in Harris, Michigan on November 13th and 14th. From there, he'll perform in Cleveland on November the 28th and Pittsburgh on November 29th. In July, Michaels was rushed to a hospital where he was diagnosed with an obstructing kidney stone that required emergency surgery. He was forced to postpone about 4 weeks' worth of touring. I'm Mark Mayfield.
3: Gunna, Lisa, Shaboozy, and Ray are joining the lineup of performers for the upcoming MTV Video Music Awards. We already know that Madonna is going to take the stage for the ceremony, which is this Sunday. It's going to be hosted by Snoop Dogg. That's entertainment. I'm Daria Albinger.
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4: 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I'm Trey Westerberg. 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The City of Corey Water Department is flushing hydrants this week. The work starts at 10 a.m. each day. Ward 1 happened Monday. Ward 2 takes place today. Ward 3 on Wednesday. Ward 4 Thursday. And Columbus and Wayne areas on Friday. A 17-year-old Lake City boy was injured Sunday afternoon after the electric bicycle he was operating collided with a vehicle on Westlake Road in Erie County. Police said the teen was traveling southbound on Culbertson Drive on an e-bike when he failed to stop at the stop sign at Culbertson Drive and entered the travel lanes of Westlake Road. The e-bike operator was thrown from the bicycle and came to rest on the shoulder. The bicycle came to final rest in a grassy area north of Westlake Road. The boy was taken to Hammett Hospital in Erie, where he is reported to be in critical condition. Trick-or-treat hours, appointments, and police and fire pensions were among the items approved at a Corey City Council meeting last night. Trick-or-treat will take place in Corey October 31st from 6 to 8 p.m. Council voted 3-0 to appoint Councilman Buzz Hammond to fill a vacancy on the Corey Municipal Authority. Hammond abstained. Mark Ziegler will fill a vacancy on the Planning Commission. That vote was 4-0. Council accepted the resignation of Nick Richards from Public Works. Brad Van Tassel was hired at Public Works. Council approved required contributions for police and fire pensions totaling $298,000. Council passed a resolution urging the governor and state elected officials to enact new legislation covering e-bikes. At a public hearing, council fielded a couple questions about the location of a new fire station, handicapped spots and parking lots, and a downtown mural wall. The answers: no site has been selected yet for a new fire station. Only one handicap spot is required in a city-owned parking lot. Council forgot to comment on the building mural.
5: NBC News Radio, I'm Michael Kastner. President Trump will soon speak at the United Nations General Assembly. He'll also be meeting with Gulf leaders whose nations have faced the impact as the war with Iran continues. Airports across the Northeast are playing catch-up today after an equipment failure led to massive flight disruptions at airports including Newark, Philadelphia, JFK, and LaGuardia. There were long lines from stranded travelers looking to rebook flights or track down luggage following ground stops.
6: Never thought I'd spend the day in an airport and just turn around and come back home. That's a first.
5: The FAA says a primary line failed and then the backup fiber optic cables in New Jersey had been cut, apparently by an NJ Transit construction crew by accident. And Paramount has settled an antitrust lawsuit, bringing the company closer to a merger with Warner Brothers Discovery. The case was set to go to trial in California this coming March. Michael Kastner, NBC News Radio.
7: 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The Erie Seawolves are playing for their playoff lives tonight as they match up against Reading on the road at Game 2 of their best of three series. They lost Game 1 on Sunday at home, so they have to win on the road tonight to force a winner-take-all Game number 3. That would happen on the road tomorrow if they can get that win tonight. Cleveland Guardians baseball off yesterday. They put their five-game winning streak on the line tonight as they play against Boston, a potential playoff preview. Parker Messick on the mound tonight for Cleveland. The lefty is 12-9 with a 2.57 ERA. Cleveland Browns football 1-1. They get back to the practice field as they get ready for their game against the Panthers coming up on Sunday. That's your Sports Flash for UCToday.org. I'm Matt Pauley.
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10: From your weather authority today, breezy and cool for the beginning of fall. The autumnal equinox at 8:04 this evening. Some clouds with partial sun today, high 60 to 65. Tonight, partly to mostly cloudy, 47 to 52. Wednesday, clouds and some sun, continued cool, 60 to 65. Latest weather updates on the Your Irrigo app. on Weather Authority, meteorologist Craig Flint.
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1: Time now for something special with Heidi Small. What do you have for me, Heidi?
2: Well, I have some more of the phrases from other countries that are common in our language.
1: Okay.
2: So here we say, to have your cake and eat it too.
1: Oh, yeah, yeah, I've heard that.
2: In Italian, they say, you can't have the barrel full and the wife drunk.
1: Okay.
2: I kind of like that one.
1: Thank you. Thank you
2: Polish,
1: very much.
2: Polish, the wolf is full and the lamb whole.
1: Oh, wow. Okay.
2: French, to want the butter and the money from the butter. So you can't have the butter and the money from the butter. You got to sell the butter
1: to get
2: the
1: money. Well, that makes sense. That's kind of a weird way to say it.
2: Yeah. Danish, you can't blow and have flour in your mouth.
1: What?
2: I don't know.
1: These are bizarre.
2: And in German, you can't dance at two weddings at the same time.
1: Oh, I like that.
2: Yeah.
1: That's cool. That's probably my favorite.
2: They're adorable. These just make me smile.
1: That is something special with Heidi Small.

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1: I'm going to share some facts with you about Pez this week.
0: You're a big fan of Pez.
1: I love Pez.
0: When
1: I
0: met
1: love
0: her,
1: Pez dispensers.
0: When I met her, she had Pez dispensers. Like, she had a collection of them sitting out. I haven't seen those in a long time. You still have those?
1: I don't.
0: Oh,
1: I got rid of them.
0: That's
1: all.
0: Too bad. Well, they were really cool.
1: It was clutter. Anyways, so among the flavors of Pez over the years that have flopped were cola, licorice, coffee, chocolate, and chlorophyll.
0: Chlorophyll.
1: I don't know what chlorophyll tastes like.
0: I don't know either.
1: But apparently it wasn't popular.
0: Doesn't sound good.
1: It sounds dangerous.
0: Yeah. Does this rag smell
1: sounds
0: like chlorophyll?
1: Sounds a little date rapey.
0: It kind of does.
1: Pez is vegan.
0: I think that's chloroform, by the way.
1: I know.
0: Okay.
1: Pez is vegan. It is made without any animal products and consists primarily of sugar with natural coloring and natural flavoring agents added.
0: Well, that's good.
1: And the original and only Pez flavor for nearly 30 years was peppermint.
0: Oh, yeah.
1: Inventor Edward Haas III formulated the candy in 1927 as a powerful mint intended to help people quit smoking.
0: I did know that.
1: You did know that?
0: I did.
1: Oh, I did not.
0: Yeah, and I think that they made it the size they did because it was like the size of a lighter, and it flipped back like a Zippo, if I remember correctly. When I watched a
1: They're
0: video.
1: They're so stinking cute.
0: Long, long time ago. So.
1: I just love them. Anyway, that's news to me.
0: That is also news to me.
2: Uh-oh, Brad's buzzed.
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2: Yeah, he's starting with the woots. 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
12: Hello, I'm JJ Fox, and this is When I Hear It. Music is a personal thing. We all tend to connect with a song differently when we hear it. So this is just me saying out loud what certain songs mean to me, do for me, how they intrigue me, where they take me. Basically all the stuff that just rattles around my head when I hear it. Because I had been labeled as weird in high school, mainly because of my music taste, I couldn't wait to go to college to hopefully be around people who would accept me for just, well, being me. My brother lent me a record right around the time I was graduating high school. It was by a band called The Bolshoi, and I immediately connected with their sound. Driving rhythms, wicked cool bass lines. Some lyrics of the one song really jumped out to me. I'm such a happy boy today, blew my family clean away, I'm going to university, what do you think now? Now, the meaning of the lyrics could point to a lot of different things, a lot of different meanings, but they struck me as this person is happy because they're getting away from a repressed atmosphere and finally going to be free to be themselves, something I really identified with at the time. So when I hear Happy Boy by the Bolshoi, I think of all the beautiful weirdos I've met and become friends with over the years since getting away from a truly f***ed up time in my life.

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0: Time now for the question of the day. This happens to a homeowner an average of 8 times a year. What is it? We've had this happen to us, but I don't think 8 times a year.
1: I don't know.
0: A package is delivered to the wrong address.
1: Oh.
0: Every once in a while, we'll have a package.
1: No, not
0: we're
1: 8
0: like,
1: times
0: this isn't
1: a year.
0: Ours.
1: No.
0: But boy, I sure do like it. Thank you, neighbors. Just kidding. We don't do that.
1: I think
0: sure
1: we've only...
0: Back.
1: I can't even...
0: I know.
1: I only
0: a few times.
1: I think of one in the last...
0: Yeah.
1: 4 or 5 years.
0: Yeah,
1: so
0: 8 times a year on average. So that means it's happening a lot to some people.
1: Huh.
0: That is your question of the day on the John and Heidi Show.

0: 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This is Nigel Metal.
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4: NBC News Radio, I'm Michael Kastner. President Trump joins world leaders in New York today for the UN General Assembly. And while nothing has been officially scheduled yet, Secretary of State Marco Rubio tells the Today Show, Trump is open to meeting with Iran's president this week on the sidelines of the gathering.
5: We're certainly open to something like that, especially if it has the prospects of leading to something positive and ultimately achieving the goal of what this is all about. And that is the fact that Iran can never have a nuclear weapon.
4: This as Iran is warning that new weapons with new capabilities will be used if the U.S. launches a fresh assault. The White House has launched Trump TV. The 24/7 streaming channel on YouTube will be updated in real time. It comes after the White House television press pool said it would no longer cover President Trump's events after he barred some outlets from the White House. And on Monday Night Football, the L.A. Rams dismantled the Giants 28-6 from Inglewood. Michael Kastner, NBC News Radio.
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7: From your weather authority today, breezy and cool for the beginning fall, the autumnal equinox at 8:04 this evening. Some clouds with partial sun today, high 60 to 65. Tonight, partly to mostly cloudy, 47 to 52. Wednesday, clouds and some sun, continued cool, 60 to 65. Latest weather updates on the Your Irrigo app. A weather authority, meteorologist Craig Flint.
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1: Time now
0: with
1: for
0: Dollar
1: the list.
0: Bill.
1: Physical signs you're scrolling too much. So if you think maybe I'm on my phone too much, listen to this list and see. According to experts, they say if your neck and your shoulders, they take the load first. So looking down at the phone pulls the head forward and tightens the upper trapezius, a major muscle in your neck. So if you're having, what are you doing over there? You're like stretching your neck.
2: Stretch my neck. Just even
1: are you
2: talking
1: scrolling
2: about
1: too much?
2: It makes me.
1: Your thumb and your wrists absorb thousands of repetitive taps. A 2025 study found smartphone unlocking frequency and screen time were both linked to clinical signs of thumb tendon condition called de Quervain testinovisus something,
2: okay.
1: something. Testinovisus? It's some big word.
2: A fancy
1: another
2: word.
1: One. Your eyes blink far less than they should. Screen focus can actually cut your blinking rate more than half within the first minute of use, drying out your eyes and your actual protection over your eyes.
2: Wow.
1: So,
2: okay.
1: There, and then the last one on the list here. Your sleep gets pushed back later than you planned.
2: Yes.
1: It says evening blue light suppresses the hormone that signals bedtime, and Harvard researchers found that it also did that twice as long compared to green light.
2: Right.
1: So you'd think they would change that light on the phones. Go, hey, let's make this a different kind of light. I don't know why they haven't
2: done that. They want you awake and on the phone.
1: Well, I suppose that is. That is the list on the John and Heidi Show.

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4: The band Toad the Wet Sprocket was started in California back in 1986. They put out five albums between 1989 and 1997, then disbanded for a while, then came back together and put out two more albums, New Constellation in 2013 and Starting Now in 2021. They had huge hits with songs like All I Want and Walk on the Ocean, just to name a few. For today's song, we're going to go back to 2021. Here's the title track from that album. Here's Toad the Wet Sprocket and a song called Starting Now.

From 2021, there's the group Toad the Wet Sprocket and a title track from their album called Starting Now. Now, I said earlier that they put out five albums together between 1989 and 1997 before breaking up. Now, during that breakup, members went on to do solo projects or work with other bands, and it looks like the band's going to put out a new album soon, an acoustic album of their greatest hits. Also, if you're wondering where they got the name Toad the Wet Sprocket, it was part of a skit from Monty Python's Flying Circus called Rock Notes. You should look it up. It's funny. Thanks for joining me for The Music Is Out There. I'm Dr. Kevin. Tune in next time for more music you probably haven't heard, right here on Channel 98.9.

0: There's Evanescence. Who will you follow?
1: We always like to wrap things up around here with good news, and I think this is good news. What a story. A Virginia chef goes above and beyond for an elderly customer. A woman arrived at a restaurant only to discover that they were not open. A Virginia chef made sure she would not have to face the journey home alone. Then he went a step further, and he made her lunch and brought it to her. Chef Andrew Griffin, who works at a place called Deep Run Roadhouse in Virginia, recognized for a simple act of kindness that made a big difference for one of the regular customers. The barbecue restaurant was preparing to open a new location, and an elderly customer, Miss Duke, arrived at noon on a Sunday. But here's the thing. The restaurant wasn't even open for business yet. So he greeted her and explained, hey, we're not open yet. So he made sure that she got home, because when she got there, she was dropped off like from a bus.
2: Sure.
1: That took her from where she lives to that. And then she was going to have to walk home. And he's like, no, I'm going to make sure you get home. So he gives her a ride home. And as he's giving her a ride home, he got to thinking about his grandmother and what this would have been like. And she probably doesn't have food in the refrigerator since she was coming to a restaurant.
2: Right.
1: So then he was talking to her about what kind of stuff she likes and all of that. And he decides, I'm going to go back, I'm going to make you some food, and I'm going to bring it to you.
2: Aww.
1: It was a small gesture, but one that did not go unnoticed. After hearing about what he had done, 12 On Your Side, which is a TV program there, decided to give him the Acts of Kindness Award and $300 and some restaurant gift cards.
2: Aww.
1: His boss also made it clear that the recognition was well-deserved. He said, we couldn't be more proud of you. This owner of the company there said, what you did for Miss Duke is a small piece of what you do for all of these people on a daily basis.
2: Basis, I love
1: and
2: that.
1: It tells us what kind of character you have and how much you care about your people. I love that. What a great story. I've got
2: That's a wonderful story.
1: Yeah, I've got a link to that in the show notes for today at johnandheidishow.com. Time to say goodbye, Heidi.
2: Goodbye, Heidi.
1: Goodbye, everybody. Have a great day. 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
2: Local news now from uctoday.org. I'm Trey Westerberg. This update brought to you by the U.S. Postal Service. Trick-or-treat hours, appointments, and police and fire pensions were among the items approved at a Corey City Council meeting last night. Trick-or-treat will take place in Corey October 31st from 6 to 8 p.m. Council voted 3-0 to appoint Councilman Buzz Hammond to fill a vacancy on the Corey Municipal Authority. Hammond abstained. Mark Ziegler will fill a vacancy on the Planning Commission. That vote was 4-0. Council accepted the resignation of Nick Richards from Public Works. Brad Van Tassel was hired at Public Works. Council approved required contributions for police and fire pensions totaling $298,000. Council passed a resolution urging the governor and state elected officials to enact new legislation covering e-bikes. At a public hearing, council fielded a couple questions about the location of a new fire station, handicap spots and parking lots, and a downtown mural wall. The answers: no site has been selected yet for a new fire station. Only one handicap spot is required in a city-owned parking lot. Council forgot to comment on the building mural. Council meets again next month. The City of Corey Water Department is flushing hydrants this week. The work starts at 10 a.m. each day. Ward 1 happened Monday. Ward 2 takes place today. Ward 3 on Wednesday. Ward 4 Thursday. And Columbus and Wayne areas on Friday. A 17-year-old Lake City boy was injured Sunday afternoon after the electric bicycle he was operating collided with a vehicle on Westlake Road in Erie County. Police said the teen was traveling southbound on Culbertson Drive on an e-bike when he failed to stop at the stop sign at Culbertson Drive and entered the travel lanes of Westlake Road. The e-bike operator was thrown from the bicycle and came to rest on the shoulder. The bicycle came to final rest in a grassy area north of Westlake Road. The boy was taken to Hammett Hospital in Erie, where he is reported to be in critical condition.
3: NBC News Radio, I'm Michael Kastner. President Trump claims under him, America has shown courage while others only talked of it. He's addressing world leaders at the UN General Assembly this morning, and he's touting the work done by his administration.
4: We passed the largest tax cuts in American history. And as a result, more money is being invested in the United States right now than has ever been invested in any nation anywhere in the world.
3: Later today, Trump is set to meet with Gulf leaders whose nations have faced the impact as the war with Iran continues. Parts of the Ohio Valley and Mid-Atlantic are under the threat of severe weather from a developing nor'easter. The main threat is expected to be gusty winds and rain through Wednesday. The coastal flood risk will continue as the week moves on. And the second week of the NFL season has wrapped up. The Rams throttled the Giants 28-6 at home last night. Michael Kastner, NBC News Radio.
5: 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Pitt Football Weekly honors for linebacker Alex Sanford Jr. and running back Damon Ferguson Jr. They were named ACC Players of the Week. Sanford, the ACC Linebacker of the Week. Ferguson, the ACC Rookie of the Week. Pitt is 3-0. They will host Bucknell coming up on Saturday. Penn State will host Wisconsin on Saturday. Pittsburgh Steelers football head coach Mike McCarthy giving some clarification on the injury that wide receiver Michael Pittman Jr. is currently dealing with. It is a foot issue, however, a different foot issue than the one he dealt with during training camp. His status up in the air. He may or may not play against the Bengals on Sunday. Pirates baseball off yesterday. Back at tonight, opening up a series against the Cardinals. That's your Sports Flash for UCToday.org. I'm Matt Pauley.
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8: From your weather authority, this afternoon, breezy and cool. The autumnal equinox at 8:04 this evening. Some clouds with partial sun for the afternoon, 60 to 65. Tonight, partly to mostly cloudy, 47 to 52. Wednesday, clouds and some sun, continued cool. High 60 to 65. Latest weather updates for the Your Ear to Go app. I'm weather authority, meteorologist Craig Flint.
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1: Bright Suns and hello. It is Tuesday officially, meaning we have gotten through our Monday. No more Monday. Absolutely not. No more Monday. So what do we have going on today on our Tuesday? Well, we're going to start the day off with our weird story about some of the funniest city names from all over the world. 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

0: is Cindy Scott, and today's weird story is about funny city names. And this is from all over the world. And why not? Because why not? Because we need a nice laugh this morning. And this is from the car rental site vroomvroomvroom.com. And it's a list of the world's top 120 cities with funny names. This is just a sampling. This isn't like all of them. I'm not going to list all 120 cities. No, it's just a sampling of them. Starting with Lick Fork, Virginia. Nice. Looneyville, Texas. Kill, Ireland. Just Kill, Ireland. My Large Intestine, Texas. Upper Thong, England. No Name, Colorado. They couldn't even give it a name. Odd, West Virginia. Peculiar, Missouri. Ogre, Latvia. Wagga Wagga, Australia. Vulcan, Alberta. I feel sorry for those people. That's from Vulcan, Alberta, Canada. Let me get that correctly. And then there's Ugly England. Ugly England. Interesting, right? There's some of the funniest city names from all over the world.
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2: 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Out of the Further. 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
1: Your feel-good story today is all about the kid who likes to play by themselves. 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
2: 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Stood here with me today is Carol, and she's from this new store called Vintage 42. When did your business open?
3: We opened our business in November of 2025.
2: Okay, and what do you do here?
3: Primarily, we sell home decor that's vintage related. So anything that's over the age of 20 years is what we really focus in on here in the store.
2: Why did you decide to do this?
3: I worked in corporate America for 30 years and kind of got burned out on everything and got into the reselling gig during the pandemic and decided to make it a full-time career.
2: You actually turned the whole thing around and said, you know what? 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
3: 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I'm open Tuesday through Saturday, 10 a.m. to 5 p.m.
2: Like I said, this is Carol. A Vintage 42, keeping it old is her. That's your expression, right?
3: That's my slogan, yes.
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1: It's Cindy Scott here. It's your feel-good story time. And let's talk about the kid who likes to play by themselves. They might be perfectly happy doing that. But here's the deal. As long as they feel like they belong, it is perfectly fine. A University of Georgia study of 473 fourth and fifth graders found that some children who appear unsociable actually just prefer playing alone. They still maintain good friendships and feel secure knowing classmates would invite them to join in. That sense of belonging can protect against loneliness, but kids who don't think fitting in is important were more likely to feel unhappy with both their friendships and their place in the classroom. 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
8: NBC News Radio. I'm Chris Caraccio. President Trump is telling the United Nations that he will have to make a tough choice soon when it comes to Iran. Addressing the UN General Assembly, he posed the question, will a deal be made or do I annihilate the Islamic Republic? Iran's delegation was in attendance as Trump delivered his remarks today. The president said he believes a deal with Iran will come after the U.S. midterm elections. He also called on the rest of the world to put economic pressure on Iran. Hurricane Pola is now a dangerous Category 5 storm. It's led to an enhanced flood threat across the U.S. Southwest. The National Hurricane Center says the system is currently located about 360 miles south-southeast of Manzanillo, Mexico, packing winds of up to 160 miles an hour. Pola won't make landfall near the U.S., but is expected to bring threats of heavy flooding to New Mexico starting today. And Resident Evil is topping the weekend box office. Zach Cregger's reboot of the horror video game franchise brought in $60 million in its debut weekend. I'm Chris Caraccio, NBC News Radio.
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10: From your weather authority, this afternoon breezy and cool. The autumnal equinox at 8:04 this evening. Some clouds with partial sun for the afternoon, 60 to 65. Tonight, partly to mostly cloudy, 47 to 52. Wednesday, clouds and some sun, continued cool. High 60 to 65. Latest weather updates on the Your Ear to Go app. I'm weather authority, meteorologist Craig Flint.
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1: So last week I had a story about how McDonald's is not going to be offering pumpkin spice or pumpkin spice lattes on their menu for this upcoming fall. They're going to be sticking with this new caramel apple flavor. Well, it seems the pumpkin spice latte season that could be heating up is actually cooling down. Let's talk about that in Girly News.

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0: It's Cindy Scott here, and let's talk about pumpkin spice latte season. Is it heating up or is it cooling down? A new analysis of 14 seasonal drinks from Starbucks and Costa, which is out in the UK, it found that 10 of them contain more than 30 grams of sugar. And that's roughly the amount in Britain's daily guideline for sugar. Now, in the US, the daily guideline is 50 grams. And the biggest offender wasn't even pumpkin spice. Costa's maple hazel hot chocolate, which sounds amazing, had 456 calories and 54 grams of sugar, and that's about 13 tablespoons. Starbucks pumpkin spice frappuccino came in at 368 calories and 47 grams of sugar. The lightest option was an iced pumpkin spice latte at 192 calories. So yes, fall has officially arrived in your coffee cup and your calorie count. So is it phasing out because it's just too much calories? I don't know. I'm one of those weird ones. I'm not a fan of pumpkin spice lattes or pumpkin spice things. Like, I have my one for, like, the season. Like, when it's officially fall. Kind of. I have my one, and then I'm done.
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7: As far as we know, The Clash, one of the greatest bands of all time, ceased to exist sometime in the mid-1980s. The end began on September 10th, 1983, when Mick Jones was kicked out of the group by Joe Strummer and Paul Simonon. It is felt, they said, that Jones drifted away from the original idea of the group. Jones was replaced by two people, guitarist Nick Shepherd and another guitarist named Vince White. There were rehearsals and some tours, but the new lineup struggled. Then both Joe's father and mother died, which sent him into a tailspin. Eventually, an album entitled Cut the Crap was released in 1985, with most of the backing tracks played by anonymous studio musicians. Gigs that followed did not go well, and in October of that year, Joe called time on The Clash. There was no announcement, no statement, no goodbye. They just stopped. And despite many rumors of a reunion over the years, it never happened.
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4: NBC News Radio. I'm Chris Caraccio. President Trump says he has a big decision to make on Iran. Addressing the UN General Assembly today, he posed the question, will a deal be made or do I annihilate the Islamic Republic? Iran's delegation was in attendance as Trump delivered his remarks. He said he believes a deal with Iran will come after the U.S. midterm elections. He also called on the rest of the world to put economic pressure on Iran. The White House has launched Trump TV. The 24/7 streaming channel on YouTube will be updated in real time. The White House says it will feature top past moments and announcements. This all comes after the White House television press pool said it would no longer cover President Trump's events after he barred some outlets from the White House. Severe weather conditions are set to hit parts of the Ohio Valley and Mid-Atlantic as a nor'easter develops. The main threat is expected to be gusty winds and rain through tomorrow. I'm Chris Caraccio, NBC News Radio.
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7: From your weather authority, this afternoon breezy and cool. The autumnal equinox at 8:04 this evening. Some clouds with partial sun for the afternoon, 60 to 65. Tonight, partly to mostly cloudy, 47 to 52. Wednesday, clouds and some sun. Continued cool, high 60 to 65. Latest weather updates for the Your Ear to Go app. I'm weather authority, meteorologist Craig Flynn.
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0: Butthole Surfers, Intelligent Guy.
1: I know what you're thinking. You're like, if you heard me before talk about what guy news was going to be about, you're like, Cindy, is it really about wet dogs? Yes, it is about wet dogs, because let's talk about man's best friend. And I thought that would be the greatest subject today for guy news. And yes, it is about wet dogs, because back in 2012, engineers at Georgia Tech actually used high-speed cameras to film wet dogs shaking themselves dry. And what you didn't know was that they found out that a dog can get rid of about 70% of the water on their fur in just 4 seconds of shaking roughly. Yeah. Yeah. 4 times a second, they lost about 70% of the water on them. The secret is the loose skin, which whips back and forth with much larger motion than the body underneath it, helping fling more water away. Now, the researchers even built a robotic wet dog shake simulator. They say the findings could eventually help inspire better drying technology, including self-drying cameras and robots.

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0: Wednesday, we visit with Amelia Eve. You might know her from movies like The Blind or The Haunting of Bly Manor from Netflix. Well, she's got a new film in theaters right now. It's called Insidious, Out of the Further. It looks kind of scary.
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1: For UCToday.org, I'm JT reporting. Trick-or-treat hours, filling vacancies, and police fire pensions were among the items approved at the Cory City Council meeting last night. Trick-or-treat will take place in Cory October 31st from 6 to 8 p.m. Council voted 3-0 to appoint Councilman Buzz Hammond to fill a vacancy on the Cory Municipal Authority. Hammond abstained from voting. Mark Ziegler will fill a vacancy on the Planning Commission. That vote was 4-0. Council accepted the resignation of Nick Richards from Public Works. Then Brand Van Tessel was hired by Public Works. Council approved required contributions to the police and fire pensions totaling $298,000. Council passed a resolution urging the governor and state elected officials to enact new legislation covering e-bikes. At a public hearing, council fielded a couple of questions about the location of a new fire station, handicap spots and parking lots in the city, and a downtown mural wall. The answers? No site has been selected yet for the fire station. Only one handicap spot is required in a city-owned parking lot. And council apparently forgot to comment on the building mural. Council meets again next month. The City of Cory Water Department is flushing hydrants this week. The work starts at 10 a.m. each day. Ward 1 happened Monday. Ward 2 takes place today. Ward 3 on Wednesday. Ward 4 on Thursday. And Columbus and Wayne Township areas on Friday. A 17-year-old Lake City boy injured Sunday afternoon after operating an electric bicycle he was operating collided with a vehicle on West Lake Road in Erie County. He has died. Police said the teen was traveling southbound on Culberson Drive on an e-bike when he failed to stop at the stop sign at Culberson Drive and entered the travel lanes of West Lake Road. The e-bike operator was thrown from the bike, came to rest on the shoulder. The bicycle came to final rest in a grassy area north on West Lake Road. The boy was taken to Hammett Hospital in Erie, where he died yesterday. Titusville City Manager Phil Knapp is asking Titusville City Council to take steps toward creation of a regional police force. According to the Derrick, Knapp asked at last week's council meeting for support in an effort to determine if a regional police force to extend coverage into Oil Creek Township, Crawford County, and possibly Hightown could be a solution to concerns over response times from Cory State Police. He told the council he had identified a source of potentially $200,000 from the Pennsylvania Commission on Crime and Delinquency to help fund the studies and startup costs for the initiative. Knapp said the goal would be to start up a regional police department. That's it for now. JT reporting.
2: NBC News Radio. I'm Chris Caraggio. President Trump says he has a big decision to make on Iran. Addressing the UN General Assembly today, he posed the question, will a deal be made or do I annihilate the Islamic Republic? Iran's delegation was in attendance as Trump delivered his remarks. The president said he believes a deal with Iran will come after the U.S. midterms. He also called on the rest of the world to put economic pressure on Iran. Also today at the General Assembly, President Trump announced that he has changed the name of artificial intelligence to superintelligence. He said the U.S. will not stifle the growth of the technology. He added that the Justice Department will rein it in if necessary. Hurricane Pola is still a dangerous Category 5 storm. The National Hurricane Center says the system is currently located about 360 miles south-southeast of Manzanillo, Mexico. It's packing winds of up to 160 miles per hour. Pola will not make landfall near the U.S. I'm Chris Caraggio, NBC News Radio.
3: 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The Erie Seawolves taking on Reading tonight. It is game two of their best of three championship series. The Fighting Phils took game one Sunday 1-0. The Seawolves trying to force a deciding game three that will be played on Wednesday night. The Pirates entering the final week of the season tonight, starting a three-game set against the St. Louis Cardinals. Jared Jones getting the start against Andre Pallante. The Pirates are two games above 500 and trying to finish the year with a winning record for the first time since 2018. Cleveland, they're in Boston tonight, a series with the Red Sox at Fenway Park. Parker Messick against Peyton Tolley. Cleveland has a one-game lead in the AL Central over the Chicago White Sox. And in the NHL, the Pittsburgh Penguins defeated the Buffalo Bills Monday night 4-1 in the preseason opener for both teams. I'm Tony Desiri, and that's your Sports Flash delivered by UCToday.org.
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6: From your weather authority, this afternoon breezy and cool. The autumnal equinox at 8:04 this evening. Some clouds with partial sun for the afternoon, 60 to 65. Tonight, partly to mostly cloudy, 47 to 52. Wednesday, clouds and some sun, continued cool. High 60 to 65. Latest weather updates for the Your Ear to Go app. I'm weather authority, meteorologist Craig Flint.
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1: On today, the 22nd day of September, it is Tuesday. We are in the final full week. Yesterday, I made a mistake. I said we are in the final week of September. No, the final full week and heading into the final weekend of September. It just feels, I don't know. It's already going fast enough. I guess I shouldn't be rushing it around. Today, it's National Ice Cream Cone Day. You would think that would be in, I don't know, July, right? Also, today is the first day of autumn. The autumnal equinox is happening today as well. So there you go. For all you pumpkin spice freaks, today is your day. Thank you for hanging out here on the What's a Josh broadcast.

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0: Hanging out the What's a Josh broadcast. If you've been a victim of a scam, they are very convincing and they are everywhere now. 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
4: 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Doors open at 6 p.m. with the main raffle beginning at 7 p.m. The admission is free and players can purchase two numbers for $20 for a chance to win turkeys, hams, and cash. The event will also feature reverse cash drawings, side raffles, instant tickets, and other prizes. The kitchen will be open and the event is BYOB. 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A fall sportsman's raffle will also be held with tickets $10 each or three for $20. That drawing will take place at the end of the party. Tickets are available from Garland Fire Department members as well as Youngsville Hardware and Double D's. 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

0: There's Evanescence. Who will you follow?
1: Hanging out on the What's a Josh broadcast. So your online reviews could make you more likely to get scammed. Researchers found that your reviews can reveal more about you than just what you think of a restaurant or a business. By looking at patterns in what people review and how they write about it, they were able to make surprisingly good guesses about who knows who. That could give scammers a useful roadmap for targeting victims. For example, a scammer might use those connections to make a fake message look like it came from someone you actually know. Researchers also found a simple way to make this kind of snooping less useful: adding a little noise to the data. In other words, including less precise information in your reviews could make it much harder for scammers to figure out who is connected to who. So have you ever been scammed or almost been scammed? Would love to hear from you. Also, maybe you've come across a scam that was like, wow, this is good. Want to hear from you over at whatsajosh.com.
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3: Well, here's a collaboration that you might not have seen coming. Axl Rose of Guns N' Roses is reportedly working on some new music with Carrie Underwood. A source tells TMZ that the project is unlike anything the country singer has ever released before, but she loves rock, and she recently joined the band on stage to perform Sweet Child of Mine. After postponing his tour earlier this year, Bret Michaels is announcing a handful of shows.
4: The first concert isn't a new gig, but rather a rescheduled one. Michaels will be performing in Portage, Indiana on October the 16th. The newly announced shows begin with two dates in Harris, Michigan on November 13th and 14th. From there, he'll perform in Cleveland on November the 28th and Pittsburgh on November 29th. In July, Michaels was rushed to a hospital where he was diagnosed with an obstructing kidney stone that required emergency surgery. He was forced to postpone about 4 weeks' worth of touring. I'm Mark Mayfield.
3: Gunna, Lisa, Shaboozy, and Ray are joining the lineup of performers for the upcoming MTV Video Music Awards. We already know that Madonna is going to take the stage for the ceremony, which is this Sunday. It's going to be hosted by Snoop Dogg. That's entertainment. I'm Daria Albinger.
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0: hanging out on the What's a Josh broadcast. So we're talking about scams. And I want to know if you've ever been scammed or almost been scammed, because there are a lot of convincing scams out there, especially now with AI. Melissa said, my mom got a call from someone pretending to be my son. They said they'd been in a car accident, needed bail money. It sounded just like him. Luckily, she called me first. I will tell you, that is a big time scam right now with the courts and local jails. If you get a call from somebody that potentially maybe got arrested for, I don't know, drinking and driving or whatever, maybe it was something maybe a little more minor than that, and they go in and they get a bond amount. If somebody calls you and says you need to pay it on Cash App or through like gift cards, that is 100% a scam. That's a huge thing right now. Love to hear from you over at whatsajosh.com.
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3: For UCToday.org, I'm JT reporting. Trick-or-treat hours, filling vacancies, and police fire pensions were among the items approved at the Cory City Council meeting last night. Trick-or-treat will take place in Cory October 31st from 6 to 8 p.m. Council voted 3-0 to appoint Councilman Buzz Hammond to fill a vacancy on the Cory Municipal Authority. Hammond abstained from voting. Mark Ziegler will fill a vacancy on the Planning Commission. That vote was 4-0. Council accepted the resignation of Nick Richards from Public Works. Then Bran Van Tessel was hired by Public Works. Council approved required contributions to the police and fire pensions totaling $298,000. Council passed a resolution urging the governor and state elected officials to enact new legislation covering e-bikes. At a public hearing, council fielded a couple of questions about the location of a new fire station, handicap spots and parking lots in the city, and a downtown mural wall. The answers? No site has been selected yet for the fire station. Only one handicap spot is required in a city-owned parking lot. And council apparently forgot to comment on the building mural. Council meets again next month. The City of Cory Water Department is flushing hydrants this week. The work starts at 10 a.m. each day. Ward 1 happened Monday. Ward 2 takes place today. Ward 3 on Wednesday. Ward 4 on Thursday. And Columbus and Wayne Township areas on Friday. A 17-year-old Lake City boy injured Sunday afternoon after operating an electric bicycle he was operating collided with a vehicle on West Lake Road in Erie County. He has died. Police said the teen was traveling southbound on Culberson Drive on an e-bike when he failed to stop at the stop sign at Culberson Drive and entered the travel lanes of West Lake Road. The e-bike operator was thrown from the bike, came to rest on the shoulder. The bicycle came to final rest in a grassy area north on West Lake Road. The boy was taken to Hammett Hospital in Erie, where he died yesterday. Titusville City Manager Phil Knapp is asking Titusville City Council to take steps toward creation of a regional police force. According to the Derrick, Knapp asked at last week's council meeting for support in an effort to determine if a regional police force to extend coverage into Oil Creek Township, Crawford County, and possibly Hightown could be a solution to concerns over response times from Cory State Police. He told the council he had identified a source of potentially of $200,000 from the Pennsylvania Commission on Crime and Delinquency to help fund the studies and startup costs for the initiative. Knapp said the goal would be to start up a regional police department. That's it for now. JT reporting.
4: NBC News Radio. I'm Chris Caraggio. President Trump is telling the United Nations that he has a major choice to make on Iran. Addressing the UN General Assembly today, Trump posed the question, quote, will a deal be made or do I annihilate the Islamic Republic? Iran's delegation was in attendance as Trump delivered his remarks. Parts of the Ohio Valley and Mid-Atlantic are set to deal with severe weather conditions due to a developing nor'easter. Gusty winds and rain are set to appear through tomorrow. The coastal flood risk will increase as the week continues and will impact a corridor spanning from North Carolina's Outer Banks to New England. Seas are expected to rise rapidly across the region, which brings the potential for heavy surf and dangerous waves along exposed beaches. And Lionel Richie is recovering after undergoing a heart procedure. That's according to a statement from Richie's representative. The singer and Earth, Wind & Fire are canceling their next three shows, but Richie expects to be back on stage soon. I'm Chris Caraggio, NBC News Radio.
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5: Major League Baseball, the Pirates hosting the St. Louis Cardinals tonight, the start of a three-game series in the final week of the season. The Bucs have won four straight. They'll send Jared Jones to the mound, Cardinals countering with Andre Pallante. Pittsburgh is two games above 500, and they're trying to end the season with a winning record for the first time since 2018. The Cleveland Guardians are in Boston tonight, starting a series with the Red Sox at Fenway Park. Cleveland leading the AL Central by one game over the Chicago White Sox. They've won five in a row and seven of nine. Parker Messick will start tonight against Boston's Peyton Tolley. The Erie Seawolves will face the Reading Fighting Phils tonight, game two of their best of three championship series. The Fighting Phils taking game one Sunday 1-0, and the Seawolves trying to force a deciding game on Wednesday night. I'm Tony Desiri, and that's your Sports Flash delivered by UCToday.org.
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8: With your weather flash, I'm Bill Banks, UCToday.org. 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This afternoon, mostly cloudy with a high near 64. Tonight, mostly cloudy with a low around 47. Looking ahead to Wednesday, mostly sunny with a high near 66. Wednesday night brings partly cloudy skies with a low around 45. Thursday will be sunny with a high near 68. Currently, it's 64 and overcast. For UCToday.org, I'm Bill Banks with your weather flash.
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1: Well, the What's a Josh broadcast talking about scams. Want to know if you've ever been scammed or close to it? 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Yeah, in that case, I'm going to hang up on them, and then I'm just going to call the number back. Or, well, actually, they say don't call those numbers back, but I'm going to call the actual bank and say, was that you guys? If you got something, I want to hear from you over at whatsajosh.com.
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0: For the What's a Josh broadcast, want to hear about the scams that you or someone you know fell for. Carol said, my coworker's aunt thought she was dating a soldier overseas for almost a year. She lost nearly $15,000 before her family stepped in. That is incredible. Carol, thank you for that one. And remember back in the day when the worst thing, the scams, were like an email you'd get from some Saudi prince saying that if you sent him a message back, you'd get like $1 million or something like that? Those were the easy ones, right? Not anymore. They're so crazy now, and especially when they target senior citizens. Mike said, my neighbor paid a guy up front to seal his driveway. The guy disappeared with the money and never came back. I keep hearing more and more about stuff like that as well. Anyway, if you got something, I want to hear from you over at whatsajosh.com.
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1: Another What's a Josh broadcast. Still talking about scams. I just mentioned the old email one with the Saudi prince. Greg said he almost fell for it. I got an email saying I inherited $12 million from a prince. My wife said it sounded too good to be true. It definitely was. Yeah, I'm glad you didn't answer that email. And this is a crazy one from Linda. My sister got a phone call that sounded exactly like her daughter crying and asking for help. It turned out to be AI. That's insane. Linda, thank you for that one. Love to hear from you. What's a Josh.com.
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0: hanging out on the What's a Josh broadcast, and a good way to avoid a scam. I love what Mark said. I don't answer my phone anymore unless I know who's calling. If it's important, they will leave a voicemail. One of the best lessons I've learned from a session I went to, I want to say it was back in the spring. I went to like a 3-day training seminar, and the guy at the very end said, hey, if you guys need me for anything, you can always call me. He said, but you better leave a voicemail, because if somebody calls and doesn't leave a voicemail and I don't recognize the number, I'm going to report it as spam and block it. I love it. I'm like, this guy is speaking my language. Mark, thank you for that. We'd love to hear from you over at whatsajosh.com.
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2: For UCToday.org, I'm JT reporting. Trick-or-treat hours, filling vacancies, and police fire pensions were among the items approved at the Corey City Council meeting last night. Trick-or-treat will take place in Corey October 31st from 6 to 8 p.m. Council voted 3-0 to appoint Councilman Buzz Hammond to fill a vacancy on the Corey Municipal Authority. Hammond abstained from voting. Mark Ziegler will fill a vacancy on the Planning Commission. That vote was 4-0. Council accepted the resignation of Nick Richards from Public Works. Then Brand Van Tessel was hired by Public Works. Council approved required contributions to the police and fire pensions totaling $298,000. Council passed a resolution urging the governor and state elected officials to enact new legislation covering e-bikes. At a public hearing, council fielded a couple of questions about the location of a new fire station, handicap spots and parking lots in the city, and a downtown mural wall. The answers? No site has been selected yet for the fire station. Only one handicap spot is required in a city-owned parking lot. And council apparently forgot to comment on the building mural. Council meets again next month. The City of Corey Water Department is flushing hydrants this week. The work starts at 10 a.m. each day. Ward 1 happened Monday. Ward 2 takes place today. Ward 3 on Wednesday. Ward 4 on Thursday. And Columbus and Wayne Township areas on Friday. A 17-year-old Lake City boy injured Sunday afternoon after operating an electric bicycle he was operating collided with a vehicle on West Lake Road in Erie County. He has died. Police said the teen was traveling southbound on Culberson Drive on an e-bike when he failed to stop at the stop sign at Culberson Drive and entered the travel lanes of West Lake Road. The e-bike operator was thrown from the bike, came to rest on the shoulder. The bicycle came to final rest in a grassy area north on West Lake Road. The boy was taken to Hammett Hospital in Erie, where he died yesterday. Titusville City Manager Phil Knapp is asking Titusville City Council to take steps toward creation of a regional police force. According to the Derrick, Knapp asked at last week's council meeting for support in an effort to determine if a regional police force to extend coverage into Oil Creek Township, Crawford County, and possibly Hightown could be a solution to concerns over response times from Corey State Police. He told the council he had identified a source of potentially $200,000 from the Pennsylvania Commission on Crime and Delinquency to help fund the studies and startup costs for the initiative. Knapp said the goal would be to start up a regional police department. That's it for now. JT reporting.
3: 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I'm Chris Caraccio.
4: President Trump says he must either make a deal with Iran or annihilate the country. Addressing the UN General Assembly today, he told world leaders that he has a big decision to make on the future of the Islamic Republic. Iran's delegation was in attendance as Trump delivered his remarks. The president said he believes a deal with Iran will come after the U.S. midterms. He also called on the rest of the world to put economic pressure on Iran. A man shot by ICE agents in Austin, Texas, has been transferred to a South Texas processing facility. That's according to Texas Democrat Joaquin Castro, who said Wilbur Rafael Garces Perez still had the bullet inside his body when he arrived to the facility and that he was receiving hospital treatment. Castro also said that Perez was in great pain and that he couldn't move the left side of his body. The Venezuelan man was reportedly working for DoorDash when he was shot on Sunday. Local officials have demanded an investigation and the release of any body camera footage related to the shooting. I'm Chris Caraggio, NBC News Radio.
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5: NFL, the Steelers hosting the Cincinnati Bengals on Sunday. Pittsburgh coming off a loss to the New England Patriots, where they were held to just one field goal. They sit at 1-1. Cincinnati off to a 2-0 start to the year. While the Browns are home Sunday facing the Carolina Panthers. The Browns are coming off a road win against Tampa Bay. They're 1-1, and they'll face a Panthers team that's averaging over 35 points in the first two games of the season. The Bills hosting the LA Chargers on Sunday in Week 3, sitting at 2-0 after last Thursday's victory at home against the Detroit Lions. Wide receiver DJ Moore currently dealing with an AC joint sprain. He is listed as day-to-day. Baseball, the Seawolves will be in Reading tonight facing the Fighting Phils, game two of their best of three championship series, and looking to force a deciding game three on Wednesday. I'm Tony Desiri, and that's your Sports Flash delivered by UCtoday.org.
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8: With your weather flash, I'm Bill Banks, UCtoday.org. 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This afternoon, mostly cloudy with a high near 64. Tonight, mostly cloudy with a low around 47. Wednesday brings mostly sunny skies with a high near 66. Wednesday night will be partly cloudy with a low around 45. Thursday features sunny weather with a high near 68. Currently it's 64 and overcast. For UCtoday.org, I'm Bill Banks with your weather flash.
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1: Hanging out the What's a Josh broadcast. What'sajosh.com. You play the arcade. You can message me that way. Also, the Paranormal Exploring Project. That is my side series that I've been doing on YouTube for the last few years with my friend Tammy. New episodes are coming out at the end of this week, and you can watch them. They're all free. It's a lot of fun if you're into shows like Ghost Adventures or Sam and Colby or anything like that. It's very similar. However, Tammy and I get into a lot of the history of some of these locations. So if you're really into history of abandoned places mixed with a little bit of that creepiness, I think you're really going to like this. If you go to whatsajosh.com, I'm going to post the videos on the blog, but you can also click the link and go directly over to the YouTube channel, and hopefully you'll enjoy, at the end of this week, our very first episode of the season.
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0: Another What's a Josh broadcast. We're doing the retro movie quote of the day. We are sticking it to the 80s. Yesterday we did 88, today going up to 89. And this week's theme is fall kind of spooky season theme. So maybe funnier Halloween movies or funnier horror movies. Yesterday we did Beetlejuice. Today, something of that era. I love one of my favorites. I'll give you the quote next.
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1: We're going back to 1989 today with the Retro Movie Quote of the Day here on the What's a Josh broadcast. Your quote: I've never seen that. I've never seen someone drive their garbage down the street and beat the heck out of it with a stick. One of my favorites, seriously. Here it is again. I've never seen that. I've never seen someone drive their garbage down to the street and beat the heck out of it with a stick. What movie is that from? From 1989. If you know it, keep it to yourself. If you don't know it, I'll give you the answer next.
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1: Well, that's going to do it for the What's a Josh broadcast on this Tuesday. Thank you so much for listening today. I always appreciate that, and I always say it's one of my favorite times of the day to be able to do this with you. Seriously, I've got the studio, I've got my dog in the studio with me, I've got my cup of coffee, which is, by the end of the show, it gets a little bit cold. Not going to lie, but you know what? It doesn't get any better than this. So I appreciate you supporting the show and hanging out. I'll talk to you tomorrow, same time, same place. Bye-bye.
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3: NBC News Radio. I'm Chris Caraccio. President Trump is rebranding the name of artificial intelligence as superintelligence. He made the comment today while addressing the United Nations General Assembly. Trump said the U.S. will not stifle the growth of the technology. He added that the Justice Department will rein it in if necessary. Trump has thrown his support behind AI as others have brought up concerns about the technology, including doomsday scenarios. A developing nor'easter is expected to bring severe weather to parts of the Ohio Valley and Mid-Atlantic. The main threat is expected to be gusty winds and rain through tomorrow. The coastal flood risk will increase as the week moves on and will impact a corridor spanning from North Carolina's Outer Banks to New England. Seas are expected to rise rapidly across the region, which brings the potential for heavy surf and dangerous waves along exposed beaches. Some areas could also see wind gusts of up to 40 miles an hour. I'm Chris Caraccio, NBC News Radio.
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7: With your weather flash, I'm Bill Banks, UCtoday.org. 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Tonight, mostly cloudy with a low around 47. Wednesday brings mostly sunny skies with a high near 66. Later Wednesday night, partly cloudy with a low around 45. Thursday will be sunny with highs near 68, making it a pleasant day ahead. Currently, it's 63 and overcast. For UCtoday.org, I'm Bill Banks with your weather flash.
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0: So we're solidly into football season. If you've been to an NFL game, whether it be at a stadium or maybe a college football game, and you ever went to the bathroom and everything flushed just fine, you can thank the maintenance crews that during pregame season actually went and did the what they call the super flush. Before a venue opens, operators recruit hundreds of volunteers, give them walkie-talkies, and execute a synchronized flush of every single toilet in the building at the exact same time, just so they can stress test the main water lines. And honestly, that is a lot of pressure for the plumbing. But hey, at least if the team plays like crud on the field, the venue knows they could, you know, flush it away without any problems.
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0: There was a recent survey and it asked women for the single moment that a first date guaranteed that there wouldn't be a second date. And two responses immediately took the top honors. First, the ego monster. One woman said that her date spent the entire night talking about his own looks, bragging about his life, and reminding her how lucky she was to be sitting across from him. The second was a surprise double date. Imagine showing up for your blind date at a nice restaurant only to find that he brought his mom and dad along. And they basically interviewed her over the appetizers. Now, bringing your parents on a first date, it's not a good move. But showing up with your mom and your ego, that's guaranteeing no second date going to happen for you. Good day, sir.
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3: NBC News Radio, I'm Scott Carr. President Trump says a meeting between U.S. and Iranian officials took place today at the U.N. in New York. While addressing the U.N. General Assembly this morning, Trump said he believes Iran won't make a deal with the U.S. until after the midterm elections. Chinese President Xi Jinping's first trip to Washington, D.C. in a decade will kick off tomorrow. President Trump is scheduled to meet with President Xi at the White House. During his visit, the two leaders are expected to discuss trade and artificial intelligence during their second face-to-face meeting this year. Some weight loss patients are taking legal action against GLP-1 drug makers over a condition their lawsuit says leads to sudden vision loss. The lawsuit alleges the drug makers, which include Novo Nordisk, which makes Wegovy and Ozempic, and Eli Lilly, which makes Zepbound, didn't provide clear information about the possible side effect. Scott Carr, NBC News Radio.
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6: With your weather flash, I'm Bill Banks, uctoday.org. 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Tonight, mostly cloudy with a low around 47. Looking ahead to Wednesday, we'll see mostly sunny skies with a high near 66. Later Wednesday night, it will be partly cloudy with a low around 45. As we move into Thursday, sunny conditions are on the way with a high near 68. Currently, it's 62 and overcast. For uctoday.org, I'm Bill Banks with your weather flash.
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you ever played the lottery and you won? You know, in quotation marks there, you won. But it was like, you know, $4, $10, whatever. There was a woman in Texas who won four separate times. We're going to talk about this coming up in just a few minutes as we have more of the Terry Dean program on the way. Stick around. What?

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1: 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You might know her from movies like The Blind or The Haunting of Bly Manor from Netflix. Well, she's got a new film in theaters right now. It's called Insidious: Out of the Further. It looks kind of scary.
0: It's all happening on the Wednesday edition of the John and Heidi Show. 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

0: There's Evanescence. Who will you follow?
1: There's a woman by the name of Joan R. Ginther, who between 1993 and 2010 was known as the luckiest woman in the world because she won the Texas scratch-off lottery, not once or twice, but four different times. And these weren't the $10 payouts. She bagged $5.4 million the first time, then a couple of million dollars each other time, bringing her total winnings to about $10 million. Mathematicians calculated her odds, which was 18 septillion to one. The odds of all that happening are literally one in a quadrillion years. Meanwhile, I buy a scratch-off ticket matching three numbers, and my grand prize was a second ticket that told me to try again.

Hello everybody, this is Nigel Metal for Nigel Metal's Night Spikes, and tonight we're serving up a great independent band. You're going to be listening to Eden on Fire, and this is their song, Queen Bee.

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0: If you have a fear of many people handling your food before you eat it, well, this will be a brand new fear unlocked for you. 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We're going to find out more about that coming up in just a few minutes as we have more of the Terry Dean program.
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5: NBC News Radio. I'm Scott Carr. U.S. officials have met with an Iranian delegation at the UN in New York. President Trump tells reporters he feels very good right now about the situation, calling the meeting productive and said another one should be happening soon. Chinese President Xi Jinping's first trip to Washington, D.C. in a decade kicks off tomorrow. President Trump is scheduled to meet with President Xi at the White House. The two leaders are expected to discuss trade and artificial intelligence during their second face-to-face meeting this year. The Venezuelan man who was seeking asylum in the U.S. and shot by ICE agents in Austin, Texas last Sunday has been taken to a processing facility in South Texas. Officials say Wilbur Perez still had the bullet inside his body when he got to the facility and that he was receiving hospital treatment. Texas Democrat Joaquin Castro says Perez is in great pain and that he can't move the left side of his body. Scott Carr, NBC News Radio.
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8: 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Tonight, mostly cloudy with a low around 47. Looking ahead to Wednesday, skies will be mostly sunny, reaching a high near 66. Later Wednesday night, partly cloudy conditions with a low around 45. Then on Thursday, sunny weather is on the way, with highs climbing to near 68. Currently, it's 60 and overcast. For UCtoday.org, I'm Bill Banks with your...
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